0: What a fantastic day. I'm off to golf.
1: Oh, but you said you'd do the weeding today.
0: Yep, got that sorted. I gave Chris and Son a call.
1: Chris and Son?
0: Yep, that's right. Chris and Son Weeding Services. They eliminate garden weeds to maintain the garden's natural beauty. And at just $20 an hour, how could you go wrong? No more weekends spent on my knees.
1: What a great idea. What's the number? I'll let Pat know. She loves her golf as well.
0: 55619455. Right, I'm off then.
1: Hang on, what's that number again?
0: 55619455. Got it?
1: Yep. Chris and Son Weeding Service. What a great idea.

1969, I think it was, here in Melbourne. I remember a party at Molly Meldrum's place. Guy sidles up behind me. Little short marsupial person he was. Name was Brian Cadd. Remember Brian? Well, ladies and gentlemen, he's not here. I can do it without him. As the actor said to the bishop, I looked down at him. That's why I like him. He said, you want to start a band? I said, yeah, we've got any songs? He said, I've got Arkansas grass. I said, yeah, have you got any songs? Anyway, we had a meeting in the back of his Simca. Remember the Simca? It was a yellow Simca, nice, well, Czechoslovakian piece of rubbish it was. And we formed a band called Axiom in the back seats. And we recorded Arkansas Grass and a couple of other ones that we can do for you right now.

0: 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If you're going to be the driver, please don't drink.
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All requests must be in no later than Thursday of each week. And here's the kicker, they have to be Aussie. Aussie, Aussie, Aussie country music with yours truly, Phil C.

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0: Well, what, fellas?
1: You're not going to drive, are you?
2: Yes, Sam. You just finished that beer and picked up your car keys. Now the entire pub is giving you the look. Whoa, Andy, that's a solid frown. Jeff, that angry eye twitch is a real talent. Jeez, even copying it from Joan.
3: Actually, I'll get a lift home.
2: Let's all say yeah, nah to drink driving. A message from the New South Wales Government.

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I see you. Peter Allen, what a legend. The more I want you. The sensational Bee Gees. You've got to love those harmonies. Human Nature and countless others. Monday to Saturday, 6 till 9 a.m. Easy listening, only on All Aussie Radio. Follow and like the page on Facebook. That's what I did. You.

0: LC.
1: Long-haired assistant.
0: I'm bushed.
1: Bushed?
0: Yeah, we need a break.
1: Ah, you mean like a Kit Kat?
0: No, a holiday. A camping holiday.
1: Right. I got the perfect spot.
0: Really?
1: Yep. It's called the Elny Camp Spot in Carlton. They got acres of private places to camp, portaloos everywhere so you'll never get caught short, and a fabulous dam to cool off in.
0: And a great camp kitchen.
1: And in the evening, Mick, he lights the bath fire so we can all sit around for happy hour.
0: Sounds perfect. What's the number?
1: 0418 135 647. Ask for Trucks. She'll look after you.
0: The Elder Camp Spot at Carlton for that perfect break you deserve.
1: Long-haired assistant.
0: Yes.
1: I'll bring the Kit Kats.
0: Phil C.

0: South Wales Police don't just stick to main roads or certain times of day. Every police vehicle can carry out mobile drug tests anywhere, anytime. Take illegal drugs and drive? You can stop it or cop it.
1: Aussie, Aussie, Aussie. 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Why wait till Sunday? 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

If you like country, real country, independent country, then tune into All Aussie Radio, well, Monday to Saturday, 2 to 4 p.m. and be entertained by artists like Jeff Brown, in the further out and the monsoons in December. Gene Parrott, holding up the Duncan Road. Beck Hance. This has got to be the place to be. He drives the big rings. Kerry Kennedy. She keeps the home fires burning. Just Pete like Smokey Dawson and hundreds swim. More. That's the reason that I sing. That's the reason. Indie Country on All Aussie Radio. Why not follow and like the page? All Aussie Radio on Facebook.

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1: Vaping is highly addictive. It can damage your heart and lung and have a major impact on your immune system. Vaping also exposes you to all kinds of harmful chemicals that can affect brain development and function. So make a choice. Make a deadly choice.
2: Anybody go to Sunbury? Sunbury was a festival in Melbourne in 1972, and it was the most significant music event this country had in a long time, because it's the first time that only Australian bands had drawn such a big crowd and changed the whole music industry, and we were lucky enough to headline that particular year, and we had a platinum album out, and this is one of the songs from it. It's called Rock Me Baby.

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0: How's the sound out there? Not bad for a bunch of old farts, is it? Expected there's some wheelchairs, I know. All these young kids sitting there going, who the fuck is that? This can't be them. Well, it is!
1: Aussie, Aussie, Aussie! Oi, oi, oi.

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And he's the voice, John Farnham. And the most sensational band in the land, the Little River Band. And who could forget Sherbet? Aussie Pop, Monday to Saturday, 9 to midday and 4 to 6 p.m. For requests and the latest updates, follow and like All Aussie Radio on Facebook.

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1: Over 16,500 New South Wales police are out there. 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

0: 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Now, I've got a fabulous show planned for you today, listeners. Coming to you live from the Nanango Country Music Muster, and I've got some little interviews with the likes of Dean Perrott, Nathan Hartley, a fantastic young talent, a star on the rise, Mr. Dean Richardson, Diane Coombs, Jeff Brown, and we're going to finish up the program with Brett Albrecht. Now, with no further ado, welcome to the show.
1: Oh, g'day, folks. Phil C here. The show's called Corner Country, and I'm coming to you from the Heritage Nanango Country Music Muster with an artist that I don't think's ever missed a gig, except maybe through COVID, Mr. Dean Parrott. How you going, buddy?
2: I'm doing well, Phil.
1: Mate, thanks for taking the time.
2: It's great to be chatting with you, yeah.
1: Absolutely, and it's great to be chatting to you in the flesh.
2: Yes.
1: You've done a lot of stuff over the phone about your new, well, a couple of your singles from your latest album, and
2: yeah.
1: Phantoms of the Snowy, that was your first single. What was the second one? I'm trying to think now.
2: Yes, a Home Again.
1: Home Again, yeah.
2: The duet with Jeff Brown.
1: The duet, yes, yeah. With Brownie. He'll be here a bit later on and on the show with us.
2: Yeah.
1: And was that the only two singles?
2: So far.
1: Yeah.
2: But
1: the main thing is the album's out now.
2: It is. There's plenty of good songs now. I've got trouble picking singles off it, you know.
1: Really?
2: Because I, you know, when you record an album, it's funny how sometimes you think you're going to favourite song, but they all end up their own baby.
1: Yeah.
2: Really, when you record them.
1: I understand that,
2: so,
1: because
2: a lot of favourites on this one.
1: I ask people, I say, I know it's like picking your favourite child, which of course you can never do, but have you got a favourite? And they give me a pretty similar answer to what you've just said to me.
2: Yeah. No, that's it.
1: That's it.
2: Yeah. No, and you can be happy if you've got a good album where you can't decide which one's one of your favourites.
1: Yeah. Well, I've been playing it a lot, and a lot of people love it. And I can't wait to see you perform some of these tracks live.
2: Yeah, no, it'll be good. So teeing the band up with this one, so they've all been learning hard.
1: Oh, okay. So who you got playing with you?
2: Well, this year we sort of, because the master here worked two bands.
1: Yes.
2: Because, you know, the program sort of starts fairly early and goes late into the night, and it gives the players a bit of a rest and that sort of thing. But the two bands, Kelvin Nolan, Bob Alloway, Trevor Letton on drums, Mike Vidal playing the bass.
1: The bass, the stand-up bass.
2: And then the second, like the other muster band, Lindsay Waddington on guitar, Tony Wagner on the keyboard, Brett Albrecht playing drums, and Dan Manning on bass. And this year we've got it's been a bit of an honour, really. We've got a special musician, a guest musician here. He's going to be floating between the two bands.
1: Right.
2: His name's Charlie Boyce.
1: Yes, and I met him yesterday.
2: That's right. And Charlie, you know, worked as a guitarist at Slim Dusty for all those years.
1: Fabulous.
2: He's very unique, just acoustic sound. And so it's fabulous to have Charlie
1: here.
2: Working with the two bands, yeah.
1: Great stuff. Mate, I know you're busy. You're running around like crazy. There's a lot of people who want to try and squeeze into this show.
2: Yeah.
1: Thanks for your time. What are we going to play from your new album for our listeners?
2: Well, we've got a song there that is probably a little bit different to the rest of the album, but it's good. It's a train song.
1: Right.
2: And it's a bit of a ghostly theme to it.
1: Okay.
2: And the name of that song is called The Rain Upon the Glass.
1: Right. Quick backstory.
2: Okay, so written by Peter Simpson.
1: Yes.
2: And you'll hear in the song about it, the fellow that goes for a train journey from Roma Street in Brisbane through to Sydney and gets on the train and sits down beside an old gentleman that they call Parson Joe.
1: Okay.
2: And gets talking to him, and then Parson Joe just disappears, and the young fellow asks the conductor, "Oh, have you seen Parson Joe?" He said, "Oh, no, we lost him years ago." So I won't give the whole thing away. We'll have a listen to it.
1: Definitely. Righto, my friend. Thank you so much for your time. We're going to be back with more of Corner Country straight after Dean, the song
2: The Rain Upon the Glass.
1: Good on you, my mate. Thank you so much for your time.
3: Well, a train pulled out of Roma Street. I was riding second class. I was looking through the window at the

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I asked that conductor if he'd seen Parson Joe. He just gave a smile and said,

0: Welcome back to the show, listeners. If you've just joined us, Phil C here. Corner Country is the name of the show, and we are coming to you from the Heritage Nanango Country Music Muster. And I am chatting with a sensational new talent, folks. I think he's going to be a big star in the industry. Goes by the name of Nathan Hartley. How are you, Nathan?
1: Good, thanks, mate. Cheers.
0: Mate, thanks
1: pleasure
0: for
1: to be here. Thank
0: yeah,
1: you.
0: Pleasure to see you again.
1: Oh,
0: I saw
1: you
0: last year.
1: Yeah, that's right.
0: And I thought to myself, wow, this young guy's got some talent, and I intended to ring you. And unfortunately, we didn't have any music by you or music that you sing, whereas year we've recorded.
1: Got some stuff to play.
0: Sensational stuff, my friend. So we can throw a song in after this. If you remember what you sang, of course. I know you did a Bee Gees.
1: Yeah,
0: I know you did some Police. And it got to be Aussie, though. What Aussie did you do? Probably only the Bee Gees.
1: Yeah, Bee Gees, I think.
0: Yeah? Did you do any other Aussie songs? I'm trying to think.
1: Eagles Are America.
0: Eagles Are America. Yeah, Police. They're not Aussie either. Well, throw on your Bee Gees.
1: Yeah, well, Bee Gees is Aussie.
0: Yeah, Aussie. And I was talking to your dad before, and he said, you know, every Bee Gees song I fart, you don't need to look at the music.
1: Yeah, that was the start for
0: that
1: me.
0: Was, yeah.
1: I love my Bee Gees music.
0: Yeah. So you got a very high voice.
1: Oh, thank you.
0: I mean, listeners, this young fella's 20 years of age. Do you know what your range is off the top of your head?
1: Oh, not really.
0: Wow. Because he's got such a powerful voice, listeners. You're going to find out soon when we put a song on. Now, how long have you been singing? How long have you been playing?
1: I think I started when I was 15. I'm 20 now. I think I really started performing when I was 15.
0: Okay.
1: I'm not sure when I would have started. Maybe 12, 13, I picked up the guitar.
0: Okay.
1: But I started 15. I started at, it would have been 15 at open mics and things just here in Nanango local, and that was lots of fun, and it was good it's a good way to start, just to start to learn how to sing into a microphone, learn how to play in front of crowds and stuff. And then it sort of just kept going, and I got some of my own gigs here and started playing various events around the place, and Bob's your uncle then.
0: So how many songs do you know off the top of your head? Because your dad said, you know, every Bee Gees song, and he might be exaggerating, but, I mean, they got bloody hundreds of songs.
1: Yeah, I wouldn't know. I'll play lots of different things.
0: So. Yeah?
1: Well, mainly 60s, 70s and 80s is my thing, but depends what audiences you have, I guess. If it's a few younger people, I might throw a Coldplay or Ed Sheeran or something in there, but usually something like that.
0: And did you do Runaway on that set?
1: I did, yeah. Old Runaway.
0: Old Runaway, yeah. Del Shannon.
1: Del Shannon.
0: I mean, that's a very high vocal.
1: Yeah, bit of squealing in that one.
0: I mean, well, I wouldn't call it squealing. I mean, you just pitched perfect to me. I thought, wow.
1: Yeah, I've been practicing. I've been practicing my falsettos and things like that, so.
0: Fabulous.
1: Well, I guess that's from Bee Gees, isn't it?
0: Oh, absolutely. Well, the Bee Gees.
1: Bit of work there.
0: There's all that sort of falsetto stuff.
1: Yeah.
0: Now, you play guitar and you play it really well. Do you play any other instruments?
1: Also play piano.
0: Okay.
1: Piano and guitar, or keyboards is what I usually take to all my gigs
0: stuff.
1: So I'm actually going to be playing that today as well at the gig. So.
0: And you're on again tomorrow?
1: On this afternoon, tonight.
0: This afternoon, but you're not on tomorrow?
1: Not on tomorrow.
0: Okay, cool.
1: I'll be watching tomorrow.
0: You'll be watching, you'll be in the audience. Good on you. So, you played here last year, and you're here again now, and you said you've got some local gigs that you do, so whereabouts do you play in Nanango? Have you got regular hotel work or something, or is it...?
1: So, a lot of the... It'll be like the pubs and stuff here. I play a lot of private events too, just for parties and things around here.
0: Yep.
1: Done a few at the RSL here in Nanango, and one of lots of parties at people's houses and things. And a lot of events around here. We have Bacon Fest, that's a big one, and obviously this I look forward to every year. And I'm also, I've recently joined a folk band, Richard Ogden and Band, that's original name. I'm the guitar player in that, and that's a lot of fun. It's something very different to what I do. It's original music, folk stuff, but a bit of a contrast to my sort of sets that I do and things, so.
0: So you don't do any singing in that folk band?
1: Oh, I sing for your backing and harmony.
0: Oh, wow.
1: Yeah.
0: Well, you got the voice to be the front man, I mean.
1: Yeah, well, could do, but no, that's all right. Might brush up on my guitar skills on that one, so.
0: Fair enough.
1: Very good.
0: And I heard on the grapevine you're going to go to the conservatorium next year.
1: That's right, yeah.
0: Okay.
1: I'm heading there to study, so that'll be another experience and some more stuff. Hopefully learn a few things there and meet some people. That's what it's all about.
0: So what are your ambitions? Obviously, you love to sing and you love to play. Are you happy to be a solo artist like Ed Sheeran, or would you rather be in a band, fronting a band?
1: I would like to be in a band. That would be something I would really look forward to.
0: Mm-hmm.
1: Hopefully down the track and have a few different things going like that. I'm still doing a bit of solo stuff. But yeah, hopefully keep going myself, or even get into like producing and stuff like that, maybe for other people, which I would, maybe through uni I would find that through the conservatorium, but that's something I would look forward to that as well.
0: Fabulous. So what about writing? Have you written any of your own material?
1: A little bit, yeah. I've written a few things here and there, and always if I'm inspired by something or other, that's I'll always try and write it down and things like that. But yeah, for the moment, mainly just do all my cover stuff and whatnot.
0: Well, the cover stuff you do with popular music, because everybody was clapping.
1: Yeah,
0: and
1: I try and keep it pretty mainstream with my stuff that I do.
0: So definitely know all the stuff. You did an Eagles track too, I think, didn't
1: you?
0: Yeah,
1: I did a few.
0: Yeah? So what about your original? Have you ever performed originals to an audience like this festival or in the pubs? Or?
1: Not at any of those. Maybe at the Shed here in Nanango. That's in a thing run by Jane Erkins. It's amazing little music venue there where lots of the locals get together and play. I've played a few of them there, but that's about it.
0: Okay.
1: Yeah.
0: And so how do they go down with the listening audience?
1: I think they're okay. I get a few smiles after they're done.
0: Okay, that's good because, when you're playing, I think what impresses me is you're playing songs that are not easy to sing. Bee Gees have got very high vocals Runaway by Del Shannon, oh my goodness, that's up in the clouds. So are the songs that you write for yourself, are they sort of in that range of vocal?
1: I'd like to try and write things like that because they're just the classics. It's what people love and what they want to hear.
0: Okay.
1: But it's always a bit, you really want to be like that, but you can't just write songs straight from the 70s, it's a bit hard, but. Yeah, that's what I would aspire to try and write, stuff like that.
0: The thing is, you're only 22, so you're a young man.
1: I've got a bit of time.
0: Yeah, you've got a lot of time, and you're going to the con, so that's fabulous. And for 20, you haven't lived a lot of life yet, so
1: you've
0: got a long way to go. And this is where I think your writing skills are probably going to pay off. You might write a song about going to the con. You have to live life in order to
1: have these experiences to
0: write things about, Mate, it's been my absolute pleasure having you on the show.
1: Oh, thank you very much.
0: No, my pleasure. And his name's Nathan Hartley, folks. You got a Facebook page or an Instagram or...
1: No.
0: You haven't got any of that?
1: Just go to people know me when they see me, usually.
0: Okay, you're not going to be able to track him down, folks, but if you're interested after you hear his song, you just let me know and we'll let Nathan know. That's the easiest way. Now, what Bee Gees song did you do? You opened up with the Bee Gees?
1: Got to Get a Message to You.
0: Got to Get a Message to You. One of their classics. That's going way back.
1: Lovely.
0: Way before the disco stuff. All right, well, we're going to put that on right now. Nathan Hartley, thank you so much for your time.
1: Thanks very much, mate. Cheers. Lovely.
0: We're going to be back with more of Corner Country Folks straight after Nathan Hartley's rendition of I Got to Get a Message to You.

0: Thank you.
1: G'day, folks. Welcome back to the show. Phil C here. The show's called Corner Country, and I'm coming to you from Nanango Country Music Muster, chatting with one of the artists, Mr. Dean Richardson. How are you going?
2: Yeah, real good. Thanks, Bill. Yeah.
1: Mate, thanks for taking the time. You just did your set before. How do you feel up there?
2: Well, this was a bit of a bucket list moment, this one. This,
1: oh, really?
2: You know, I've been wanting to come here for, you know, years, moving back in Tasmania. You know, yeah. Used to always be watching what was going on up here.
1: And, uh-huh.
2: So, yeah, that was good.
1: It was good?
2: Really, really good.
1: Fabulous band.
2: Yeah, fabulous. Oh, absolutely. Oh, I had the great Charlie Border up there as well.
1: So, oh, you know you did. Wow. So how did that make you feel? You must have been a real pinch-me moment,
2: yeah,
1: wouldn't it?
2: Yeah. No, he's a... He knows the drill.
1: He sure as heck does.
2: And Watto back up there, you know, and he's...
1: Yeah.
2: Class act.
1: Absolutely.
2: Yeah.
1: So you had fun, that's good. And when are you on again? Are you on tomorrow or...?
2: Yeah, tomorrow. I actually start the whole thing off tomorrow at 9 o'clock in the morning.
1: 9 o'clock in the morning,
2: yeah,
1: all right.
2: Yeah,
1: so you'll have to stay off the EMU export or something.
2: Yeah,
1: you?
2: Yeah. I drop back a couple of nights, maybe, just ease back. But, oh, no, we'll be right.
1: Fair enough.
2: Yeah, I've grown up a bit.
1: You've grown up a bit, yeah. Now, I think the last time I spoke to you was at Capella.
2: Yeah,
1: which was earlier in the year. What have you been doing since? You doing many shows around the place? No,
2: actually, been back on the tours, basically.
1: Okay.
2: We went to, the wife and I went to the WA, a little place called Three Springs over there, and helping her cousin out in his business over there. So I've been playing pavers, Bill, which I don't recommend.
1: I wouldn't suggest that.
2: No.
1: That's a bit like, you know, mixing concrete. That's the young fella's job.
2: Young fella's job, yeah. I reckon there need to be close to 100 metres of paving I had to do.
1: Wow.
2: About 1,500 wide. So.
1: That's a lot of paving.
2: Yeah.
1: You did it by yourself? Or?
2: Yeah.
1: Oh, jeez.
2: Yeah.
1: Have you done it before?
2: No, not to that scale. I've done a little bit of, you know, just a couple of metres square, yeah, sort of thing. But
1: so is it likely to sink, you reckon, or is it going to hold solid? Who knows?
2: There's no guarantees with my work.
1: The only guarantee we've got is the quality of your other work, which is what I reckon is your real job, which is... playing guitar and singing. That's what you should be doing. You shouldn't be laying pavers or mixing concrete, but forget all that. When I first met you, you were in walk-ups.
2: That's right.
1: And I said to myself, this guy's a ringy. There's no way he's here a walk-up. And you led me on for a while, but you used to play a lot in Tasmania.
2: Yeah, it was a bit going on back there. You know,
1: yes.
2: A lot of charity shows, but I did a few others as well with some other people about there. So, no, I've got a couple of awards in my name now, so...
1: Yes.
2: You know, back in Tassie, so that's good.
1: Uh-huh.
2: Yeah.
1: And you got a couple of CDs to your credit?
2: Yes, yeah, and both done with Gary Smith back down there at Meander.
1: Yes.
2: And the last one I've done was all bush ballads.
1: Okay.
2: First one was a bit of 50-50 because I grew up with a lot of American music from my dad. He played a lot of Hank Williams. He loved his sound companies all over the place. And, so I thought, well, if I ever did a CD, I'd have 50-50. So I've done bush ballads and an American.
1: Yep.
2: But the second one's all Australian.
1: All Australian bush ballads.
2: All Australian ones.
1: So... all covers, or have you got some originals on this one, the second one?
2: Second one, there's two originals on there.
1: Yep.
2: The album's called Take Me Back.
1: Uh-huh.
2: That's a song that I wrote myself.
1: Yep.
2: Another one on there by a good mate of mine, Spud Corbett, that he wrote A Swag of Dreams.
1: Yes.
2: So, yeah, that's two of the others. Covers on there,
1: yeah. So obviously, Slim would be your inspiration, wouldn't he?
2: Oh, sure, ever since I was a kid.
1: It was
2: Slim, yeah. So, Dad had a good mate, Bo Chaplin, that he gave me a little postcard photo thing in a brass frame when I was a kid.
1: Yeah.
2: He came in on his old AJS motorbike on the driveway. And he walked in there with his hand on his back, looked inside, and he said, "Who's your favourite singer?" And I said, "Slim Dust." And he pulled me out this little photo and gave me, said, here you go, you can have this thing. And I was just, it's one of those things that stayed with me ever since, you know.
1: Okay.
2: A little 7-8-year-old kid and all this sports racing. I've still got the thing sitting
1: above. You still got it?
2: I've still got it.
1: Oh, yeah, wow. Still that's...
2: Still on the same brass frames.
1: Yeah. Fantastic.
2: Pretty solid, too.
1: Mate. He was one of the greatest. If it wasn't for Slim and what he did with Old Purple in his caravan, we, I don't reckon we'd be doing what we're doing.
2: Yeah, that's right. Yeah,
1: sure.
2: Yeah, exactly right. And it's
1: gave
2: Australian country an identity.
1: Absolutely. Yeah, so, absolutely. Yeah. Fabulous. Mate, I'd love to talk to you more, but there's so many artists here I want to catch up with. And we're going to play one of your songs. You got a favourite? I mean, it's like saying, who's your favourite child? But is there one we can play that you think your listeners would really love?
2: I think if we can get a live version of Things Are Not the Same on the Land.
1: Yes, Things Are Not the Same on the Land. Well, you know what? I didn't tell you earlier, but I actually recorded your set. So can we use it?
2: Right, would, mate. Loved it.
1: Fantastic.
2: Loved it.
1: All right.
2: Yep, my pleasure.
1: Good on you, my friend. So we're going to put it on. In just a moment. Dean Richardson, mate, thank you so much for your time.
2: Thanks very much.
1: Good on you, mate. Yeah, and that song is...
2: Things Are Not the Same on the Land.
1: Coming up at you now, folks, and we'll be back with more of Corner Country straight after that.
0: This next one's Bill Chambers wrote it. And I think it's pretty much, looking around at the dryness here now, I think it's very much right, pretty right now. It's called Things Are Not the Same on the Land.

0: Thank you very much.
1: Welcome back to the show, listeners. Phil C, this is Corner Country, and we're at Nanango's Country Music Muster, chatting with one of the prettiest ladies here, and an incredible talent herself, Diane Tunes. How are you, darling?
2: I'm very well, thank you.
1: Thank you so much for taking... You've only just literally stepped off the stage. Thank you so much for taking the time to chat.
2: You're very welcome. I'm very grateful.
1: How have you been?
2: Very well, thanks.
1: Yeah?
2: Just busy
1: at. Busy. Yeah. Well, the last time I saw you was at a place called Yabobo, and that was 2 years ago.
2: I know. I'll be back there again... April 27th.
1: I'll be there. I'll be there. So we'll catch up with you then. But we're at Nanango now. Have you played here before?
2: No. It's wonderful.
1: You like it?
2: Love it.
1: The stage and the sound and the band, second to none.
2: Exactly.
1: Absolutely fabulous. World class players, world class sound. And they had the world-class Diane Coombs up there, which is great. Oh, I'm a charmer. But the thing is, you got a lovely voice.
2: Thank you.
1: You really do. Yeah. And we've been playing a lot of your music from your latest album, Ripples.
2: Yes.
1: And before we talk about that, have you got any new music that might be coming out soon?
2: Well, I've got to get back to writing.
1: Okay.
2: The thing, I've been so busy with the promotion and then with the performance for this album, I haven't had much time to write.
1: Fair enough.
2: So I've got to knuckle down and do some more writing.
1: Okay. For another one. So, obviously, it's great to be able to make music, but to be on the stage performing it live, how do you prefer most? Performing it live or creating it?
2: Well, the creation just seems to... I don't know where that comes from, to be honest. I can't say that that's a process that I deliberate over. It just happens.
1: It happens.
2: The performance, I love it.
1: Yes.
2: Especially with a cracking band like we've had today.
1: Absolutely.
2: It's just wonderful.
1: Fabulous.
2: And I love it the best when someone comes up to me and says, if it's a song that I've written, that they've listened to the words and they say, I felt that way too, or thanks for singing that song. That's exactly what I would like to say.

0: And that's what I find is good when other people relate to it. That's where the inspiration or the ideas settle from.
1: Yes.
0: But as far as writing the song, it will often happen in a very similar way for me, which is chorus first. The words and the music always come together.
1: Yes.
0: In my head.
1: Okay.
0: So then I'll jot the lines down. So then it's only after the song's pretty much written that I'll then pick up my guitar and match the chords to the sounds in my head.
1: Okay.
0: So probably not the professional way of doing it, but it just all, that's the way it comes to me.
1: That's the way it comes to you. It's a different writing process, but your album Ripples, I absolutely love it.
0: Thank you.
1: I mean, we've been playing so many songs off it over the last month to promote this festival, and people are really enjoying it.
0: Oh, I'm so grateful. Yeah. I really am.
1: Yes.
0: It's been a project that was very dear to my heart. I wanted to fill the album with the songs that relate to love and inspiration and just the way that life rolls. So be kind, I guess. I wanted to put that out there. We've all got a choice about how our actions affect other people.
1: Of course.
0: And they do. That's the only legacy we really leave behind, is our effect on other people.
1: I think you've succeeded there.
0: Thank you. In doing what you were trying to do.
1: Because it really, really is a beautiful album. And as I said, our listeners are enjoying it. So we've played quite a few off there. And I ask this question to everybody, and it's a bit like choosing your favourite child. Have you got one on there that really, really holds close to you?
0: Something a lot of them do.
1: Yes.
0: Because, as I said, they're things that I link.
1: Yes.
0: The inspiration for the album, the reason for the album is the song Ripples on a Pond.
1: Yes.
0: Because I wrote that for my husband after he passed away.
1: Yes.
0: And that was the whole reason the album came together. I wanted to do that as a tribute to him. So that song is, of course, very, very close to my heart. Because it's the story of what a magnificent man was. And I particularly love the last song that I wrote for the album, which is the one I did on stage today, The Jacaranda Tree.
1: Okay.
0: Because, again, that's about life, it's about my kids, it's about all the experiences that a family shared.
1: Okay.
0: And they're the important things in life.
1: Yes,
0: we tend to forget. We get so caught up in material things. And I sound like a bit of a preacher sometimes, and I don't mean to at all.
1: Of course.
0: But when you've been through a loss, a significant loss, you see what's important.
1: Yes.
0: Family was always very, very dear to me. I always had a motto for myself and my family, which was faith and family. But it's the real deal. That's the glue that keeps us together.
1: Absolutely.
0: Everything else is just bubbles.
1: Absolutely. Well, we've played both those songs before, and I knew the listeners loved them.
0: No, that's good.
1: And
0: also, can I throw in there, I love Start Where You Are.
1: Okay, well, I haven't played that one.
0: Because it's a story of just have a go.
1: Okay.
0: We wait for the perfect time, or we think the perfect time's gone, and just start. And the first step's always the hardest.
1: Now, did you sing it today?
0: No.
1: You didn't sing it today? Well, that's okay. I missed your set, but I've been running around interviewing everybody.
0: Very busy now.
1: But if you'd like me to play that one, I'll play that one.
0: Oh, thank you very much.
1: Okay.
0: Well, that's just gone on release in Ireland.
1: Okay. Tell us about that.
0: Well, that's pretty exciting stuff.
1: Very, very exciting.
0: Country music has really taken off in the UK.
1: Yes.
0: And in Ireland in particular, I've had my music played there before, but one of the radio presenters contacted me and said, look, here's the contact details of a promoter, and we really think your music will do well. And I went, okay, that sounds like fun.
1: That sure does.
0: Let's have a go.
1: Absolutely.
0: Yeah, so that's all. That's happening this weekend, actually, the release over there.
1: Wow.
0: So it's been a big weekend for me.
1: Absolutely. Yeah. Now, look, if they've asked for you to send it to them, they obviously know it's going to go well over there as well.
0: Well,
1: I'm sure it will.
0: Thank you.
1: So, Ian, thank you.

0: so much for taking the time.
1: Thank you very
0: much. As I said, listeners, she literally has just stepped off the stage, and normally it's, come back in an hour. But you got a beaming smile, you have a fabulous voice, and it's so good for me to be able to catch up with you again, and I cannot wait to see you again next year.
1: Next year,
0: at your Bobo. Fantastic.
1: Thank you very much.
0: Now tell them the name of the song again.
1: Start Where You Are.
0: We'll be back with more of Corner Country Folk straight after Diane Keane's Start Where You Are.

0: Listeners, Phil C, if you've just joined us, it's called Corner Country, and we are coming to you from Nanango Country Music Muster, and I've got AKA Brownie, Mr. Jeff Brown. How you going, buddy?
1: I'm going good, thanks, Phil. How are you?
0: Mate, I'm having a fabulous time. It's always a pleasure to catch up with you.
1: Great to see you back up here, mate.
0: Absolutely, wouldn't miss it for the world. And you've just done your set.
1: Yeah. Just got through it. We actually, I really enjoyed that one. It was a bit of a throw together, yes, off the seat of your pants type thing. Okay. And, yeah, that was a lot of fun.
0: Absolutely. And how did it feel playing with Charlie Boyden?
1: Great. I haven't had Charlie on stage with me for, geez, probably 20 years.
0: Yeah. So that would have been a thrill.
1: Yeah, it was.
0: Tell you what, he doesn't sound any different. He's bloody good in that guitar, isn't he?
1: Yeah. He's done real well, Charlie.
0: Absolutely.
1: A lot of those early,
0: Slim songs?
1: Not the real early Slim Dusty ones, but through the 80s and that, old Charlie played on a lot of the late 70s.
0: Yeah.
1: Played on a lot of those famous tracks of our Slims, yeah.
0: Fantastic. So, you got no new music out, have you? The last time I spoke to you, you said, it's probably about time put a record out, but...
1: It sort of won't be a funny old thing, though. Like, it's 8 years since I've released an album, and then I put it out just before COVID.
0: Yes.
1: And then COVID hit, and it kind of felt like we were never going to do any shows ever again.
0: Yes.
1: And then I lost my old dad, sort of gearing up to do something, and then we lost dad. Well, that sort of that rocked the boat for me pretty well. And then my old mate Jemmo and then last year I actually had tickets. I was flying over to Nashville to do an album with Stewie Prince.
0: Yes.
1: And anyway, we were working cattle in the yard at home, and
0: he got injured.
1: An old cow had different ideas. She upended me and tore all my collarbone off the shoulder.
0: I saw you last year at Boondoomy. You were still suffering from waiting for surgery.
1: Yeah.
0: And how, so it's all worked out well for you?
1: It's all done, but yeah.
0: You're still...
1: Still 100%, no.
0: No, fair enough.
1: But anyway, it's all good.
0: And so the next time you want to wrestle a cow, you want to borrow Watto's ram, which is no longer...
1: There wasn't quite enough dodge.
0: No.
1: There was too much ram.
0: Too much ram.
1: In his episode.
0: Fair enough.
1: Yeah.
0: So what have you been doing since I saw you last?
1: Mate, I've been driving trucks and a few festivals there earlier on in the year.
0: Mm-hmm.
1: But, I just finished doing the cotton season and back, got a few festivals on the go now. So yes. September is for Boney Mountain next weekend.
0: Yep. Well, I'll be then.
1: And
0: you did a few shows with your mate
1: Dino. We did a run up to Mackay and Rocky Maribor, and then we did Boona, Marburg. That was good.
0: A lot of fun.
1: It was really good, because actually at that stage I'd been away from it for a while, and it was just nice to
0: have someone to lean on.
1: Someone to sort of push you along a bit,
0: For sure.
1: get you going.
0: Great stuff. Well, mate, I want to say thank you for chatting.
1: Yeah, well, actually, you're talking about albums. I'm actually going down to Lindsay Waddington's next week to do some recording. So,
0: original material?
1: Bit of original material. A few old covers that I've just got favourites of mine that I've been threatening to do something with for a long time. But they're songs that... the songs there that people wouldn't have heard for years, and it's almost like a new song when you...
0: Well, when you haven't heard it for a while, and are you putting a totally different feel to them, or some of the ones you do?
1: I don't know yet. We'll work it out when we get there, it'll be my take on them, I suppose. Whether that's good or bad, I'm not too sure.
0: Well, I've got to tell you, mate, we play a lot of your music. Yeah. And the more I play, the more I like. We always have the classics that people request, like Orchard Street and Beautiful Betsy and I'm trying to think of the one. You've got the Kamikaze Kangaroo. It's good to find out you're going to be releasing some new. I heard you singing some stuff today I've not heard you sing before.
1: Well, some of those were on my first album.
0: Yep.
1: Yeah, so back in the late 90s.
0: So you've been practicing those? Because I asked you.
1: No, I hadn't.
0: Really?
1: It was only just a last minute decision because Charlie said, oh, you want me to get up? And I said, oh, you can, mate.
0: Yeah.
1: And then I went, oh, probably he's not going to be real familiar with any of my later
0: songs, stuff,
1: but
0: yeah.
1: Any of those old Gordon Parsons ones, yeah, right up his alley. So
0: yeah.
1: Anyway, it worked out good.
0: Worked out very well. Yeah. The sound up there was brilliant. I mean, you got a great sound crew. You were sounding good. All the band was sounding great, and you were having fun. I could see.
1: Yeah, no, it was good. It was great. Yeah, it was, and actually, I enjoy that. As I say, flying by the seat of your pants, and it's just more like a jam session than...
0: It looked to me like you were really relaxed, and
1: yeah.
0: So it was, I guess, like a jam session. And when you got such a great band, and, you know, obviously, you can just be yourself rather than having
1: fun.
0: Yeah, rather than thinking, geez, I hope these fellas know how to play this song.
1: Yeah, that's right.
0: Definitely. Well, mate, I'm going to wrap this up because there's so many that we're trying to fit into this one program. But before I let you go, I want to play one of your songs. Uh-huh. Now, which one do you reckon?
1: I was just thinking a song that you wouldn't have heard me do, probably never heard me do, but it's one I recorded on 4 or 5 albums back. And it was a poem that my old mate Dean Parrott sent me called Life Behind the Wheel.
0: Okay.
1: I put a tune to it.
0: Okay, so did he write that thinking of you? Because you do spend a bit of your life behind the wheel, don't you?
1: I'm not too sure, but I can relate to the words.
0: Absolutely,
1: much.
0: Absolutely. Well, we're going to put that on right now, mate.
1: All right, mate.
0: Thank you so much.
1: Okay, good on you. Good to talk to you.
0: And to you, my friend. There you go, folks. Jeff Brown, and we're going to be back with more of Chorna Country straight after Life Behind the Wheel. Thanks, mate.
1: Yeah, good on you.

0: Welcome back to the show, listeners. Our last special guest on the program today, we're coming live from Nenango Country Music Muster, Mr. Brett Albrecht. Mate, thanks so much for taking the time.
1: No problem at all.
0: Good on you, mate. Look, you're a multi-instrumentalist, aren't you? Sometimes you're a drummer, sometimes you're a guitarist, sometimes you're a singer.
1: Yeah.
0: And how long have you been doing it? I know you did it way back with your brother,
1: Stanley. Started a bit of a history lesson on, I guess, on my musical career.
0: Yep.
1: I started, both my twin brother Glenn and I were very interested in music from a very young age.
0: Okay.
1: We, Mum and Dad would be able to tell you, I had a little toy drum kit when I was about four. Glenn had a guitar, and we'd sit and we'd play to Slim Dusty records and so forth.
0: Yep.
1: And we sort of followed that through. We were pretty much self-taught.
0: Yep.
1: I started playing drums in an old-time dance band when I was 12.
0: Right.
1: And Glenn and I, we were playing in school bands, about two or three bands in school.
0: Yep.
1: Various, you know, there was stage bands, there was a little rock band, there was a concert band. I started playing drums in a full-time dance band every weekend when I was 12.
0: Yep.
1: Glenn and I actually started our own band when we were 13.
0: Right.
1: And we went for there. And we did, probably the best part of getting close to 35 years with our own family band.
0: Yes.
1: With our younger brother was in. Anyway, this Nenango's always been a great festival, very well run.
0: Absolutely.
1: Great people, always a good crowd.
0: Mm-hmm.
1: Glenn actually started this festival scene quite a few years, probably before I did.
0: Yes.
1: And I came here, I don't know how many years ago, could be 10, 11, I don't really know, I can't remember the year, and started playing drums in one of the backing bands here.
0: Yep.
1: And I've continued to do that every year.
0: Yes.
1: And then probably 5-6 years ago, I was approached, Dino approached me and said, listen, mate, how about throwing your guitar in and doing a set with the band on the Friday, and then keep doing your job. So that's what I've done ever since, and it's been fantastic.
0: It's been fantastic. The festival's been fantastic. It's been running for 23 years, I think.
1: Yeah.
0: How many have you been coming to?
1: Oh, mate, I don't know how many I've been to now. Maybe 15 or something like that.
0: Okay.
1: You know?
0: So you're always here, like part of the furniture.
1: Yeah. I feel like I am, and it's a great thing. I'm out on a place between Rome and Injune.
0: Mm-hmm.
1: Manage a cattle place. Between camp drafts and feeding cattle and whatever, depending on the seasons, you know, it gets pretty hectic. I come here every year, and it's great. There's a lot of fellas I only see, like yourself. I only see you once every 4 months.
0: Yeah, pretty
1: much. It's great. It's like a big family get-together.
0: It
1: you
0: is.
1: Get back and you catch up with people.
0: It is, indeed.
1: It's tremendous, yeah.
0: It is.
1: Yeah.
0: Now, tell us about your singing, because primarily you like to drum and play your guitar. When did you start singing? Were you doing that at 13?
1: Yeah, probably not till my later years. My brother used to say, Glenn was the man up the front.
0: Cool.
1: I played drums for years in our band.
0: Yes.
1: And Glenn did basically all the vocal work. He used to say, people would say, yeah, your brother sings a pretty good song, Glenn.
0: Yes.
1: And Glenn used to say, yeah, well, he's got a good voice because he's never worn it out.
0: and
1: it's probably only been really, you know, I used to play, sing and play off the drums, which I did here a few times over the years. That's, you know, throw two or three songs in to fill a set or whatever.
0: Yep.
1: And, it's probably only been the last 6-7 years that I've stood up the front with a guitar and have a band actually back me.
0: Yes.
1: And not just be part of the backing band,
0: right.
1: You know. So, yeah, that's about, guess where that's been. Always sung a song, but, you know, I've probably, it's only been the last few years I've put more effort into
0: more
1: that,
0: effort
1: into that side
0: it.
1: For myself, you know.
0: Yeah. Now, what about music? Have you got any, I know you've got some new music that's not available at the moment.
1: Yeah.
0: Have you got some other music that people can listen to?
1: Glenn and I, going back a few years now, he started a festival, Kenmore Park, for anybody that went there. And it was probably a very, very late thing we did. I said to him, mate, we'll try and put a quick album together to have for the release of that first festival.
0: Yes.
1: So we did an album at Rob McKay studio at Harvey Bay.
0: Yep.
1: And we just, because I like doing my Johnny Cash songs.
0: Yes.
1: Glenn did a great job of Merle Haggard songs. So I said, well, we'll just slip in and we'll do a quick cover album so people had it.
0: Yep.
1: And we called it Classic Country Together. I did 6 Cash songs and Glenn did 6 Haggard songs. So we did that one. And it went very well.
0: Okay.
1: Yeah. And I've still got a few of them.
0: Yeah. All right, fabulous. We're going to play one off that album, A Classic Country.
1: Yeah.
0: Got a favourite?
1: I think it was a great album.
0: Yes.
1: There's one there, probably, to do justice to my brother, but that's passed no longer with us, him and I did a song on there together. It was a remake of I Walk the Line that Johnny Cash and Johnny Cash's son-in-law, Rodney Crowell, did as a duo.
0: Right.
1: And Glenn and I did it the same way.
0: Okay.
1: So that'd be a song that sort of pays a bit of tribute to my brother as well.
0: And that's an album that's available.
1: Yeah.
0: Okay, so we'll do that. Brett, thank you so much for your time.
1: No, it's been great, mate.
0: Good
1: been great
0: you.
1: Catching up with you. Like I said, I only get to see you every 12 months.
0: Oh, I know.
1: It's been fantastic.
0: And for me too.
1: Thanks very much for your time.
0: You're very welcome. My pleasure.
1: Good on you, mate.
0: There you go, listeners. We're going to throw that song on right now. It's Brett Albrecht and his brother, who's now sitting in country music heaven. And the song is called I Walk the Line.
1: I Walk the Line Revisited.
0: That's the one.

0: Radio.com.au, but a classic by Glenn and Brett Albrecht, I Walk the Line. Folks, I hope you've enjoyed the special I've brought to you, and tune in next week for part two of the Nanango Country Music Muster. Yee-haw! I'm going to see you all somewhere around Corner Country.
1: I'm Phil C.
2: And I'm Lynn.
1: And together,
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1: And may vary in audio quality from segment to segment.
2: So, Phil, what's on the show this week?
0: Well, Lynn, we start off in Surat.
2: Right.
0: And we end up in St. George.
2: Yes. Nice area of Queensland.
0: Oh, look, St. George was so much fun because we actually went to the Yellowbelly Country Music
2: Festival there.
0: And that was a fabulous time. But before we get to St. George, we speak to a couple of people in Surat.
2: Right. But first off, we're going to start off with a song.
0: Well, that's before the interview.
2: Yes.
0: Okay. So let's tell us who the interview people are.
2: Right. Okay.
0: So the first person we're interviewing, or I was interviewing, is a lady called Holly.
2: Yes, from the Timber Crate.
0: Now, Holly, she's 24 years of age.
2: Right.
0: Okay. She manages the Timber Crate, works in the hotel, motel, which her mum and dad own.
2: Mm-hmm.
0: They also own the caravan park.
2: Wow. She's a busy girl.
0: She's an extremely busy lady. And when I said to her, can I do an interview, she said, oh, look, yeah, okay, I'll just get one of the girls to look after the shop.
2: Mm-hmm.
0: And she said, it'll only be 5 minutes.
2: Mm-hmm.
0: And the girl that she was talking to turned white and almost passed out, thinking, Holly, you're going to be more than 5 minutes, so how am I going to cope?
2: Wow.
0: So she is really, really busy. And Surat, what a wonderful place.
2: It is, yes. We stayed at a great campground.
0: We did.
2: Yes, donation camp. And it was a 10-minute stroll into, well, was 15 with Timmy.
0: Yeah.
2: Because we had to stop at every blade of grass.
0: Absolutely.
2: But, yeah, it's a nice stroll into town and there's also free showers in there.
0: Free showers.
2: Beautiful hot showers. Yep. Yeah, yep. Lovely.
0: We stayed at the Fisherman's Park.
2: Yes, we did.
0: And that's a donation park.
2: Yes.
0: The showers are provided for free, but when I was talking to Holly, she said, look, if people use the showers, it'd be nice if they could donate just a little bit more at the Fisherman's Park.
2: Ah,
0: although they don't expect it, but it'd be nice because, I mean, water costs.
2: Yes, so it does.
0: Think about that, listeners. Now, straight after her, I chat with
2: Wendy Newman.
0: And
2: she's the secretary of the Surat District Association.
0: Now, boy, isn't she a wealth of information.
2: Yes.
0: My goodness me. And we were in the museum there,
2: right,
0: which has got this huge aquarium. And there's a nice little thing which you're going to I'm going to make the listeners wait.
2: Okay.
0: They're going to wait to find out what they can do.
2: Right.
0: So they can add a fish to the fish tank.
2: Right.
0: Okay.
2: Geez, it must be a full fish tank.
0: Oh, well, they disappear after 24 hours.
2: Oh, okay. They get recycled.
0: You're going to have to wait to find out what that's all about, listeners.
2: Right.
0: Then straight after that, we're in St. George.
2: Yes, and you're chatting to Kim Wildman, and she's the Shire Council Tourism Manager.
0: That's right, in the Bollinshire.
2: Bollinshire, yes.
0: Bollinshire Tourism Manager in the St. George region.
2: Right.
0: And she is talking to us all about these events that are happening in her area.
2: Mm-hmm, that are coming up.
0: Right up until Christmas.
2: Right.
0: So she's just done a very, very brief overview.
2: Mm-hmm.
0: And what she has done is she has passed a contact names and numbers onto us.
2: Right.
0: So I can get in touch with the various people running the events.
2: Mm-hmm.
0: That Kim's talking about.
2: Right.
0: And we're going to have those people on in the next upcoming
2: weeks.
0: People
2: can plan their trip.
0: Plan their trip. And the people we're talking to about the events can give us a more in-depth view as to what the listeners can expect.
2: Very good.
0: When they go to these fabulous events. Now, as you said before we bring our first guest on, which is Holly from the Timber Crate, I'm going to play a song.
2: G'day, g'day.
0: And how you going? What do you know? Let's strike a light. Yes, well, you see, Holly's asked for a Slim Dusty track, so which we'll play for her after the interview. But before we have the interview, we're going to play this song for her because I'm sure Holly's going to love it.
2: Very good.
0: Now, apart from these fabulous discussions, we've also got a great selection of music
2: as requested by the people we interview.
0: So, Lynn, what do you think?
2: On with the show.

0: 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This is Roman Oz. If you've just joined us, we are on allaussieradio.com.au, now syndicated to 97.7 Tasman FM and 87.6 Backwater Country. And I am in Surat chatting to a very lovely, very busy lady, Holly, and she runs the Timber Creek Cafe and other duties. And how are you?
1: I'm very well. Very happy to be here. Hello.
0: Thank you for being part of the program. Now, and I said and other duties because your family, in fact, own a caravan park, the New Royal Hotel, Motel, and
1: the coffee shop.
0: The coffee shop.
1: Yes, we're very busy.
0: The Timber Creek. You're very, very busy. So how long have you guys been associated with all these businesses here in Surat?
1: So we moved here when I was four, so they've had these businesses for 19 years now.
0: Okay.
1: This year, 19 years, which is a bloody long time.
0: A long time. And, yeah. And when did you start working at the Timber Creek?
1: Well, we originally owned the pub first. That was our first business, along with the caravan park. Right. I started working when I was seven, which for all those asking is actually legal. I started pouring beers when I was seven. And then we joined the coffee shop. We built that into the pub about 5 years ago.
0: Okay.
1: So I started working there obviously 5 years ago. Okay. So yeah, busy bee.
0: So you're a very busy girl. Now,
1: yes.
0: Apart from coffee, you've also got pastries in there. Like,
1: yes.
0: Tell our listeners, paint a picture in words for a traveller coming into the coffee shop. What can they expect?
1: It's a lot of just your sweet treats. It's got fresh pastries. We got our lovely locals in town that always make the homemade pies, homemade quiches, which are absolutely famous here. We got a lot of your giftware for all the lovely ladies, and we got the pub right next door for the gentlemen, which is even better. Yeah, it's different for this town. It's just something nice and refreshing. It's very cute. It's very modern, I believe. It's got a bit of everything in it for you, I reckon.
0: Okay. Now, what about your caravan park? Tell us about that, because for the benefit of the listeners, there is the caravan park. If you're travelling on a budget, there's also the Fisherman's Park, which is a donation park. But your caravan park, how many sites do you have?
1: So it's got 14 sites in
0: it. Okay, right.
1: All grassed areas. It's got your showers, your amenities, which are very well looked after. It's got 12 cabins there as well. It's got a barbecue area. You're allowed campfires for definitely those chilly nights like tonight. Yeah, it's pretty much got most everything you need. It's got your laundry.
0: Now, what you said, pet friendly. Now, are pets, are they restricted anywhere in the caravan park, or can they just go pretty much everywhere as long as
1: they can run wild, as long as they behave themselves?
0: And what about your cabins? Do you have any pet friendly cabins?
1: We do. So we've got 3 down at the caravan park and 6 at the hotel.
0: That's amazing.
1: Yeah. Well, we like our pets, so I'm a big dog person, so I would never say no.
0: Well, the thing is, there's a lot of people now travelling with pets.
1: Yes.
0: And it's always great to be able to have your pet close by.
1: Yeah, definitely.
0: And to be able to have him in one of the motel rooms, for example, absolutely fantastic. And the same goes with the cabins in your caravan
1: park.
0: Now, I was chatting with your dad, Don, a little bit, a few minutes ago. He mentioned something about a gym. You got a gym in town?
1: That's also a family-owned one. It's a upstairs area and a downstairs area.
0: Okay.
1: It's just beside the laundromat, which we also own. So the gym, yeah, it's we just hand out the keys to, because we get a lot of workers mainly.
0: Yes.
1: Oil and gas workers, or your drillers. We get a lot of, or like Maranoa. We get a lot of workers come through, and they stay here for 2 weeks. They want that little bit of exercise, so we give them the key to the gym. It's a donation as well. We don't force anyone to pay. They use it whenever they can, and yeah, it just keeps people happy. So
0: now you also have a shower in town for the benefit of anybody staying at the free park or the donation park, the Fisherman's Park. You've also got a shower in town.
1: Yes.
0: How does that work? Is that a donation or is that completely
1: no,
0: free?
1: No, that's completely free.
0: Completely free.
1: I don't even think there's a donation box there that you can if you wanted to. But if you're staying over at the river at the donation park, you just add a little bit of extra in there for the showers that are in town.
0: Fantastic.
1: Works both ways.
0: Well, look, not everybody has facilities.
1: No.
0: I've noticed a few people down there at that donation park that are actually staying in tents. So they wouldn't have a shower. They wouldn't have any of those facilities.
1: Yeah, toilets.
0: So they've got that here.
1: Yeah, we've got all the options. We try and keep people as happy as we can.
0: Fantastic. So you started pouring beer at seven, and now you're 17?
1: I'm 24 now.
0: You're 24 now. Yeah. So are you a trained barista or you just picked it up as you went along?
1: I don't even remember learning how to do it. I just do it and I'm good at it. You know, like I don't remember learning or I don't remember my dad teaching me how to pour beer, but now I do it and I do it for a living. Okay. I recently moved back here. So about 3 months ago, I permanently moved back here.
0: Right.
1: Yeah.
0: So in the coffee shop, you got pastries and stuff. What about in the hotel? Do you serve food in the hotel?
1: Yes. So we do your lunch and your dinner. We got chefs on pretty much 24/7.
0: Okay.
1: Your lunches go from 12 to 2 and then your dinners go from 6 to 8.
0: Fantastic.
1: Yeah. And we do takeaway or dining, either one.
0: Excellent.
1: Yeah.
0: So you can have it cooked here and take it back to the caravan.
1: Yeah, exactly. And it's only 100 metres down the road, the caravan, for those listening. It's only 100 metres down the road from the pub, so it's not too far of a walk.
0: No, not at all. Yeah. Excellent. So what sort of food do you regularly serve in there? Because I've seen what you serve over there. Have you got your regular, your schnitzels and your...
1: Yeah. So all your basics, we got your rumps, ribs, all your steaks. We've got your palmies, we've got a Surratt special palmy. You got your chicken schnitzels, lamb shanks, pork chops, seafood, what else do we have? Well, we've got pizzas, pastas. We do quite a broad range, and then we get your specials on the board. We normally have 3 specials, and that changes every night just to spice it up and keep it different for the locals who are here pretty much all day, every day.
0: Fantastic. So you've really got everything covered.
1: Yes, we try to. There's probably stuff we're missing, but hopefully nothing too important.
0: No, I think you got it all covered, and especially the fact that it's a family-owned business, obviously. So, and you've got the hotel, which is the new Royal Hotel, the motel, 18 rooms, some of them are pet-friendly. You've got the caravan park, which is just called the Surratt Cabin and Caravan Park. 100 metres down the road.
1: Yeah.
0: And you've also got the coffee, the Timber Cray.
1: We cover all areas.
0: You've got everything covered. And also in town, you've got a fabulous museum and aquarium just across the street.
1: It's all located. It's all within walking distance.
0: Fantastic. Holly, thank you so much for taking the time to chat with me.
1: Okay.
0: I know you're extremely busy. I came and saw you yesterday, flat out, made an appointment today. I saw the look on the girl's face when you said, I'll only be 5 minutes. Really busy out there.
1: Wasn't going to be 5.
0: No. So we're going to wrap this up now. Now, have you got a favourite Australian singer or band?
1: We do Slim Dusty. We love it in this pub.
0: You do?
1: Yes.
0: You play a lot of Slim in the pub?
1: We do. We used to have a jukebox and that was pretty much on repeat 24/7. I almost got sick of hearing it, if that's ever possible.
0: So a favourite Slim Dusty song?
1: Pub with No Beer, of course.
0: Pub with No Beer. Now, you're not going to run out of beer, are you?
1: Definitely not. If we get a heap of tourists, they listen to this, they all rock in. We're fully stocked and loaded.
0: Okay, fantastic. Well, there you go, listeners. That's Holly. She runs the Timber Creek Cafe here in Surratt, as well as pouring beers in the hotel. So if you're travelling through here, make sure you check out this place. Absolutely sensational. Thank you for your time,
1: Lovely.
0: Holly.
1: Thank you for listening.
0: We're going to be back with more of Roman Oz, folks, straight after Slim Dusty's A Pub with No Beer.

Then the swaggy comes in, smothered in dust and flies. He throws down his roll and rubs the sweat from his eyes. But when he is told, he says, "What's this I hear? I've trudged 50

0: 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And we're at Surratt with Wendy Newman. Now, she is the Secretary of Surratt and District Association. Welcome to the program.
1: Thank you very much, and welcome to Surratt.
0: Thank you so much for taking the time to chat with me. I know you're an extremely busy lady. Tell us a little bit about Surratt and what you do as the Secretary of the Surratt District Association.
1: Surratt is an old town, one of the original towns in this part of Queensland.
0: Right.
1: The first police station, the first magistrates' court, so back in the late 1840s.
0: Yes.
1: We were very lucky back then that the surveyor that Major Mitchell sent to survey the town when we were about, people started to build here. They were starting to build on the Roma side of the Glen River. He took one look, said no, shifted us over to this side of the river, and we're one of the few towns, riverside towns, that never gets flooded.
0: Really?
1: We're very lucky. We get turned into an island.
0: Okay.
1: And but not for very long, and we don't have to deal with all those the tragedies that so many people experience during floods. So thank you, Major Mitchell and the 1840s.
0: Because down at the river, on the way to the Fisherman's Park, which is one of your, I guess, you're an RV-friendly town. So
1: yes.
0: We've got this park there, which is the donation. You've had floods down there, haven't you?
1: Oh, yes, yeah.
0: Huge floods, 12-metre
1: yes.
0: floods.
1: You're on the Roma side there.
0: Ah, right, yeah.
1: And at the 2011, 2012 massive floods we had in this area, at one stage there was water from this side of the bridge. The bridge does go right under.
0: Okay.
1: And for 40 kilometres.
0: Wow. But the town remains dry.
1: Yes.
0: You're just isolated like a small island.
1: Yeah, which is fairly amazing and much appreciated,
0: oh,
1: I can tell
0: I
1: you.
0: I can imagine, yeah. Because imagine if you were down there with those 12-metre floods.
1: Yeah.
0: That would have been the end of everything for
1: That's
0: you,
1: right.
0: home-wise.
1: And as a town itself now, many years later, we have gone through, once upon a time it was all sheep, shearing, you know, umpteen pubs, the whole boom part. We're now a more settled community,
0: yeah.
1: Of, in the centre of mainly farming grain, sheep sort of, very few sheep now because of wild dogs and changing conditions, lots of grain, cattle. The town itself has got a population of around the 400 mark.
0: Okay.
1: Mm-hmm. And the Surratt and District Development Association is the, probably the core group that enables a lot of activities to take place. So we're an incorporated group. We operate as an umbrella organisation for groups that want to get up and do things but don't want to have to get incorporated and get too formal. So at the moment that includes as wide a range as the touch football, tennis, pottery, patchwork, cards, Shutterbugs photography group, I'm trying to remember them all, Ball and on the Ballon, who ran a major New Year's Eve ball last year and are planning another one this year. The community care group, which quietly raises funds to support local people who may be in need. Carols by Candlelight, you name it. If people got an interest, they can come to the SDDA, as we call it, for simplicity, and if at all possible, we'll support them. And it enables them to go for grants and to just not have to worry about getting their own insurance, things like that. So for a town of 400, tremendous range of activities and interests available.
0: Now, apart from that, you're also a volunteer at the museum.
1: Yeah, the museum group is one of the SDDA subgroups as well. We have got the most amazing museum. I mean, you've been there.
0: I've been there. It is amazing. It is. It really is.
1: People just get such a surprise when they see our museum. Partly it's because it's run as what's called a dispersed collection. So in the museum proper, you've got a range of themed exhibits which change periodically as and when the volunteers and council staff can pull the next exhibition together. Of course, we've got permanent exhibitions because we can't move them.
0: Yes.
1: One is the Wool Press area and the Cobb & Co. store. And then down the opposite end of the museum, you've got the replica Cobb & Co. coach.
0: Yes, yes.
1: And that, of course, is about to come out into back into use.
0: Back into service.
1: Absolutely, because one of our subgroups is the Cobb & Co. festival subgroup.
0: Yes.
1: Now, the last ever Cobb & Co. coach trip in Australia went from here in Surat to Yulba, and we have been reenacting that every 5 years since 2009 as a build-up to this year, which is the centenary of that last trip.
0: Right.
1: So what started off as a fairly manageable quiet weekend in 2009 is now a 10-day extravaganza of events and activities and excitement and lots of people and lots of camping, and it's going to be wonderful.
0: So the town must absolutely explode with people.
1: Oh.
0: Because you said 400.
1: Yes.
0: 400 people live here.
1: Yeah.
0: So what sort of numbers have you been getting for this festival?
1: I haven't had a recent count. The bookings are going very well.
0: Okay.
1: And it is all available. Everything's available online at the Cobb & Co. Festival
0: website,
1: which I'm sure you'll advertise
0: yes,
1: as well.
0: Yes, absolutely.
1: But we have got so many things going on, free events and ones you pay for.
0: Okay.
1: Everything from you can ride for part of the coach trip inside the coach, which many people love to do. But there's art exhibitions, and there's festivals in the streets, and there's long lunches, and there's all sorts of events happening. And of course, many of them are free. So have a look at the website.
0: Mm-hmm.
1: We've also, we partner very strongly with Maranoa Regional Council with this, identified and helped organise many, many more camping areas around the towns of both Surat and Yulba, but particularly
0: for this particular event.
1: Just for this event.
0: Yes. Because I was going to say the Fisherman's Park where we're staying, that you're only supposed to be there for 72
1: hours.
0: So what would happen over there? They just overlook that? How do you control the people?
1: Now, I've got to be careful what I say here, don't I? That's technically, legally, a water reserve. So the 72 hours is the limit that's applied by it being a water reserve. I'm not aware of anyone who turns up from natural resources to police it too thoroughly.
0: Okay.
1: We're all aware if people are abusing the privilege there, somebody will have a little chat with them.
0: Of course.
1: But there'll be no abuse of privilege during the Cobb & Co. Festival. It's
0: Fabulous.
1: All going to be wonderful.
0: Yes.
1: And everyone's going to be welcome.
0: I can just imagine, I've not been to this particular event, but I would love to be here next year because I've already got plans for this year. But I can only imagine how much fun it's going to be and how interesting for all ages.
1: Yep. Yeah. And I mean, we're still getting new events and activities lined up. Like we've just agreed to auspice another grant application for four performers that will be performing around the streets during the market day. Things just keep mushrooming and growing. So it's going to be great fun. Next year will be too late, I'm afraid. This is it. Only one centenary. But
0: yes.
1: Yeah, so, no, it should be terrific.
0: So you're expecting, because it's the centenary, to be really, really big?
1: Yes.
0: Big event?
1: Yes, we are. And certainly the bookings would indicate that.
0: Okay.
1: But for most of your audience, the people who are on the road just travelling around at any
0: yes.
1: time of the year, I think there's a great love of Surat for people that have been here because we're not just an RV-friendly town, we're a friendly town.
0: Yes, you are. I've noticed that.
1: And we're also the most amazingly resourced little town that I think you could find. So when you're travelling through, you've got immediate access to hospital, ambulance, police, fire, range of activities like tennis court, golf course, the Surat River Walk. There's cafes, three cafes where you can get a lovely
0: yes,
1: cup of coffee.
0: Absolutely.
1: There's of course, the museum and the art gallery complex. And did you put a fish in the fish tank?
0: No. Was I supposed to?
1: Yes.
0: Please explain.
1: Right. When you walk into the foyer of the Cobb and Co. complex,
0: yes,
1: on the far wall there is the Inland Australia's largest freshwater tank. Yeah. We call it the window on the Boulogne.
0: Yes.
1: And it's maintained by the Surratt Fishing and Restocking Club.
0: Right.
1: They're the people who get those donations, people.
0: Ah, I see. Right. I think I met a gentleman yesterday, Les.
1: Yes.
0: Les came down to introduce himself to us.
1: He's in that group.
0: Okay.
1: And they really do restock the fish supplies in this area. Wonderful area for fishing, of course.
0: Okay.
1: But anyway, you can have a look in that. And you can, because of course the water's kept a lot cleaner than the Boulogne River tends to be.
0: You can actually see the fish swimming around.
1: You can see the fish.
0: Yes.
1: And then if you're not sure about what the fish are, you can turn to your right and there's this animated screen on the wall, and you go over to that animated screen, which is quite large, and there's fish swimming around in it, or fish shaped. And they're fairly, they're not colourful or anything, most of them. But if you find the fish shape that you're interested in, put your finger on and just hold it there for a moment, pop, up pops a whole range of data and information about that particular fish.
0: Mm. Okay.
1: And then most of the fish that are there permanently are not colourful.
0: No.
1: But you will often see colourful fish in there. And what's happened there is that we've got templates of the fish shapes that people can colour in. That can then go over to the scanner next to the fish tank, pop the coloured fish down, face up, push a green button, and a few seconds later their fish swims into the tank and it stays there for about 24 hours.
0: Really?
1: Yes.
0: Oh, wow, I didn't know that.
1: And I'm telling you because some people will look at that and think, wouldn't kids love that? Which they do.
0: Yes.
1: But I've seen a whole busload of retired senior citizens colouring in fish and finding them in the tank to get their photo taken with their fish for their grandkids.
0: I didn't know that at all. I'll have to have a...
1: You'll have to go back.
0: When you said put a fish in there, I thought I was meant to catch one out of the Boulogne River and put it in there.
1: No. And it's great fun. Yeah. So, and also that complex, the museum complex, includes the library.
0: It does, yeah.

0: happens.
1: And so it's definitely a town not to miss.
0: No.
1: And don't think because it's a small town of 400 and really just one street that it's not worth spending a few days here.
0: No, no. It's, I think, look, I'm not a country person originally, born and bred in St Kilda.
1: Okay.
0: Okay?
1: Yes.
0: Very different. And I think a lot of people from cities have this vague stereotype of country bumpkins.
1: Mm-hmm.
0: Whereas a lot of the people you're going to meet in the country here and everywhere else, you know, they'll have university qualifications, they'll have worked overseas, they'll have done fascinating things. And then they, at the moment, are living in a country town or a country area. And you get a chance to have a chat to them and they're really interesting people.
1: Yes.
0: And that's certainly true of Surat.
1: Now, you've been here about 20 years.
0: Yes, that's right.
1: But you're still not considered a local. So no. What does it take to become a local in Surat? You have to be born here?
0: I'd say, look, honestly, I think born and bred is going to help a lot. But I think we're a lot more accepted than we were once upon a time. But, yeah, and it's the same. My husband's a Queenslander and from the Maroon area, which is out from Boona. For people who know any of those areas, well, you know, his family settled there in 1891, took out a selection there, and we were the fourth generation to own the family property there. So I was I was married to a real local there, you know. But once you move away to another area, you start from scratch.
1: You're going to start from scratch. Well, I can't imagine you're going to be interested in moving on. You've definitely made Surat your home.
0: Yeah, this is our home.
1: And this is where you'll end out your days. And you're a busy lady. You're going to continue volunteering and doing more and more for the community?
0: Well, not more and more, because like a lot of people here, like, for example, we've got, and I didn't mention, we've got very good internet connection here. We've got NBN fibre to the premises being put in through funding, so we've got great internet. So, one of the other things I do is I've got an eBay store and I'm a top-rated seller on eBay and I'm just using it to sell off all my family collections.
1: Okay.
0: That is great fun. And my idea of a happy retirement is do what you enjoy and don't overcommit yourself, which is always a danger.
1: Which can
0: isn't it?
1: Always be a danger in a small town.
0: Yeah.
1: With the right attitude, which you've certainly got.
0: Thank you.
1: Well, thank you so much for taking the time to chat with me, Wendy. I'm going to wind this up now because if I don't, people are going to be saying, we should call this the Wendy Newman Show.
0: Oh, cut it all.
1: So I'm going to wind this up now. So apart from the Cobb & Co Festival, listeners, which is on the 16th to 25th of August this year, and you can just look that up on Google, there's so many other wonderful people to meet here and things to do and see here in Surat. Thank you so much for taking the time to chat with me, Wendy.
0: It's been a pleasure.
1: I'm going to have to wind it up now, Sal. Do you have a favourite Australian singer or song?
0: Oh, look, at the moment, I certainly do.
1: Okay.
0: Josh Arnold is his name.
1: Right.
0: And he's got a song out called Cobb & Co Country.
1: Yes.
0: And he's been helped in developing it by lots of our locals. So it's a great song.
1: Well, we'll put that on for you right now, my dear. Thank you so much for taking the time.
0: Thank you.
1: Stick around, listeners. We'll be back with more of Roman Oz straight after Cobb & Co Country by
0: Josh Arnold.

0: Welcome back to the program, listeners. If you've just joined us, this is Roaming Oz on allaussieradio.com.au, now syndicated to 97.7 Tasman FM and 87.6 Backwater Country in Harrington. And in the studio with me today, I have got Kim Waldman from the Bolinshire Council, and she is the Tourism Manager for St George Region, and she's going to tell us about some fabulous events that are going to be coming up in this area very, very soon. How are you today?
1: I'm good, thank you, Phil. Thank you so much for having me here.
0: Welcome to the program. Thank you so much for taking the time to chat with us. Now, tell us about what happens in the St George Region in relation to tourism, because you've got so many things happening. And I want my listeners to know about this, because if they're travelling through here, you've got a feast of events coming up, haven't you?
1: Definitely. I think events are one of those things that just bring everybody together. So it's not just the community, but obviously we love it when all the tourists come here as well and join us for all these events. Uh-huh. And it's also a great way for our farmers in the region to let off steam after, you know, long harvests and all of that sort of thing. So this year we've got, for the latter part of the year, got so much coming up, particularly, well, starting off in July, it's all about horses for us. We've got horse races and polo cross. So the big horse race is the St George Region Cup,
0: right,
1: which is happening here, obviously, in St George. Mm-hmm. And that's a big major race event, which is fantastic and brings hundreds of people to town. So good one to get frocked up for.
0: Frocked up for the ladies. So it's a bit of a fashions in the field day as well, a bit like the Melbourne Cup.
1: Definitely, definitely. But with that nice little country flair that goes along with that. So, and we're actually running a competition, if anybody wants to enter, that they can win a trip. So it's a VIP trip for two people to come to St George for the races.
0: So how do they go about entering that?
1: If they go to the St George Region website, which is stgeorgeregion.com.au, they'll find it in the banner across the top. So get in quick. And yes, you could be coming here for free.
0: Absolutely. Fabulous.
1: Yeah.
0: That's a good way to start an interview.
1: Oh, well, there we go. But there's obviously way more than that as well, because, of course, we've got the polo cross events. We've got one coming up in Dirranbandi. So that's, as I said, July's about our horses. And then as we move into August, we've got camp drafts pretty much in every single town, like in Nindigully, actually back in St George, but Dirranbandi as well. So all the towns get into that.
0: Okay.
1: But we have a few kind of more unusual things that happen that month. And, I mean, it's Mungindi Shire. I'm not sure if you know about Mungindi being one of those towns that straddles the border. So it actually is both in Queensland and in New South Wales.
0: Right.
1: So this particular event happens at the showgrounds on the New South Wales side, but, you know, Mungindi is one town, so we promote everything that they do down there. It is a show, but for a show, they do some really quirky offbeat events. They do, it's a cotton header picker demolition derby. As I said, you know, this is the area for all the farmers who've all been going through long harvests, so good way for them to let off steam at the end of harvest season, but also prepare, because they've got to start getting ready for getting back into everything at the end of the year as well. So they do that. They do things like lawnmower races and, lolly drops for the kids. So there's pretty much something for everybody there as well.
0: Fantastic. So it's a bit of a smash-up derby for these. It is.
1: So it's proved to be a real hit. Lots of people come from everywhere to come and check it out. So there's that. And then, as I said, you know, like kind of moving then into the end of the month, we've got Thallon. So wonderful town of Thallon's actually been voted the best grey nomad town for 2023 in all of Australia.
0: Really?
1: So yes, definitely. And it's such a awesome little town, and the community there has just so come together to kind of not just bring events, but also uplift the town, make attractions, and to draw the travellers there. So this is where we have our painted silos.
0: Yes.
1: And they actually also won an award for a street art award for the best painted silos, I think, for a regional community. So they're really great. But the event that they do is a truck pull. So, you know, you get teams of six people who are all Again, dressed up, but this time not frocked up, I suppose. Okay. So much a bit more, you know, crazy costumes. And they have to try and pull a it's a prime mover, and they've got to move it about 25 metres, I believe, or more than that. So, again, just huge amounts of fun. They put on a whole bunch of kids' activities, so they make it a real family day, and it actually raises money for the school there in Thallon as well. So, they're, as I said, great community, really, really lovely, and a good, you know, fun thing to get out and go to.
0: Fantastic.
1: But, yeah. So, but then if you move into October, gosh, we're back in St. George, and we've got the St. George Fishing Competition and the Dragon Country Sandgreen Cup, which is for all the golfers.
0: Okay.
1: And they're happening, both of them, on the October long weekend. So, yeah, come out for a long weekend and come do that. And then when you're not playing golf or fishing, you can get out and have a look around and check out all the other communities. And if that's not enough, though, we've got the pig races, and that's at Nindigully Pub in November, so at the end of November. And this event's been going for such a long time, and they raise money as well for the RFDS.
0: Yes.
1: And it's you can come, you can camp there on site. So there's a free campsite that's there, and the pub then has showers that you can use. And it just becomes this great weekend of sitting there watching the pigs race around and, you know, betting on them while you're there as well, all in good fun.
0: The pig races is absolutely, it's such a fun event. I met the chap from the Nindigully Pub probably about 3 weeks ago at the Shira Shindig in Thargaminda.
1: Mm-hmm.
0: Kevin, I think his name is Kevin the Pig Whisperer.
1: Yes, he comes every year back and does this. So, yeah, no, you'd need to be a pig whisperer to be able to do that event.
0: It is such a fun event, though. It's not just a matter of, you know, you think, how do you make a pig race? Well, he's got a really good story about how he's trained these pigs.
1: Mm-hmm.
0: And it is so much fun for kids and adults alike to watch these little piglets running around trying to find a bowl of milk. And that's what it's all about. And, of course, you can win money. And they raise money too, which is for charities.
1: The RFDS is the one that the pub, Nindigully Pub, is raising money for as well. So.
0: Okay. Fantastic. So what else have you got? Anything else or?
1: Well, no, come the end of the year, we've just had announced that it's the Mach 1000. So it's the longest enduro race, I believe, in Australia. Maybe don't quote me so much on that one. But it's an off-road car rally race, and it's run on, farming properties. So there's paddocks, there's potentially going to be dams as well, and, you know, dirt tracks, that kind of thing. So it's really good. It's something that we'd had here, started out as the St. George 399, and it's just grown bigger and bigger, and now they've turned it into this enduro event. So it actually had to be called off earlier in the year because of too much rain on the track. So really wonderful to see it coming back before the end of the year. So, but yeah, so that's a great way for us to kind of celebrate the end of the year and get into summer then. So
0: you've got so many things because we're halfway through the year.
1: Mm.
0: So you've got something happening in your region. What, almost weekly or fortnightly?
1: Pretty much, yes. So, oh gosh, even this week's been super busy. Loads of events just all on the 1 week. So, and it's so wonderful to see all the tourists in town and right throughout our region and visiting all of the smaller towns. So, I'd just say please come visit, check us out, and come and have some fun with everybody.
0: Well, I'm sure they will. And what we'll do, Kim, is as these events get closer, I will talk to the people in length about each event so that the listeners can find out what's going to happen at each and every one of these events. Because this is a very, very brief overview, just to give our listeners the opportunity of checking out some of these events, but we will find the people running them and they can go into a lot more detail. Now, once again, how do the listeners find out about all these events? It's on...
1: So if you go to the St. George Region website, so it's stgeorgeregion.com.au.
0: Okay.
1: And we have an events page there set up where you can find all of them and have a look and figure out which one you want to go to. And while you're there, check out the other information on, you know, how to get here, what else there is to see and do while you're here as well.
0: Of course. And that competition.
1: Oh, absolutely. Make sure you get your entry into that quickly. So, yes, get out there now and win a trip to the St. George region for the races.
0: Fantastic. Kim, thank you so much for your time to chatting with us this afternoon. I do appreciate your time. I know how busy you are. And before we wind this up, though, I'm going to play you a song, and it has to be Aussie because we only do Aussie here on All Aussie Radio. Do you have a favourite Aussie band or singer song?
1: I absolutely do. So I would say that my favourite band is Dragon and favourite all-time song is April Sun in Cuba.
0: Classic song. Thank you so much. That's Kim Waldman, folks, and she is the tourism manager from the Bolanshire Council in the St. George region. Thank you so much for your time.
1: Not a problem. Thank you, Phil.
0: We'll be back with more of Roman Oz listeners straight after Dragon's April Sun in Cuba.

There you go, folks. That's Dragon with the late, great Mark Hunter. Sadly gone to rock and roll heaven, but the band Dragon is still performing. And if you do like their music, why not check them out if they're in a town near you? I'm going to close the show with another song by Dragon, which I'm going to send out to Kim Wildman, who just took the time to chat with us all about some sensational events in the St. George region. Now, over the next coming weeks and months, we are going to be having guests on the program that will talk to us in much more depth about these particular events. So, for example, we've got the Derrumbandy Polo Cross, and that's on the 27th to 28th of July. Now, we will have Nick Perkins, and he's the president of that, on the phone lines telling us all about this particular event. On the same weekend, the St. George Cup races, that's the 27th of July. So if you're into horses, if you want to maybe see the Polo Cross or go and see the Cup races, you can do the Cup races on the 27th of July, Polo Cross on the 28th of July. Get your horse fixed there at those two fabulous events. 10th and 11th of August, we've got the Hebel Camp Draft. 9 and 11 of August, we've got the Mungandai Show. That's going to be sensational. Make sure you check that one out as well, folks, okay? 31st of August, we've got the Talon Truck Pull. I can't imagine. I've never seen a truck pull. I've seen tractors pull. I've seen various machines do this sort of thing. I've not been to a truck pull. So this is going to be sensational. Make sure you check it out. If you're interested in fishing, 5 and 6th of October, we got the St. George Fishing Competition. Sadly, I won't be able to get to this one. I love fishing, but I'm not going to be anywhere near the St. George region on the 5th and 6th of October. But I know a lot of you people are, so if you're interested in fishing, why not get involved in that one? If you love your golf, we've got the Dragon Country Sand Green Cup. And I believe, and it will be confirmed, that's on the same weekend as the fishing comp, okay? So if you're interested in golf, check that one out as well. We've got so many other things going on. In November, we got the Nindin Gully Pig Races. Now, I've seen pig races at Thargaminda. It was the chap, Kev, the pig whisperer, who was out there doing that one, and he's from the Nindin Gully Pub. So if he's going to be there on that day, that's going to be a fun event for everyone to see. And Kev, wow, what a pig race caller he is. Goodness gracious me. On the 7th of December, we've got the Mac 1000. So these are all the events that's happening in the St. George region. And thanks to Kim Wildman from the Bolonshire Council. She's the tourism manager out there giving us all this information for all our listeners. Folks, I'm going to wind the program up now with another song by Dragon. I know Kim loves the band, and this is one of my favourites, so enjoy. It's the number called Young Years.

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0: 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Yes, we've got the Nanango Country Music Festival, which has been running now for the last couple of days. And I got to tell you, absolutely awesome show, fantastic stuff. And it's sort of almost, well, the official show is over now, but they've still got one concert to do, which they're sort of doing as we speak. And that is to raise money for, I think, the local school and a few other things. They have a little bit of an auction, people sing, and it's a great old time. I think that finishes around about 5 o'clock, and it's really just a sort of a charity thing to make sure that they can get some money for the locals. And it was actually done by a chap named Brownie. Brownie was the one who kicked it all off, and I mean, he has been to all these events for so long. I mean, he is just known all over the country up this way for going to all the events and helping to park all the vehicles. And he was a very, very highly respected person here. And, you know, sadly, he passed away a little while ago. And they still run that in honour of Brownie and also to raise money. So that's going on. We're leaving here tomorrow and we are heading to Boney Mountain Folk Festival. And I have to tell you, folks, that is another sensational gig as well. So we're really, really looking forward to that. But before any of that happens, yeah, we got to get through tonight's Aussie Flashback program. And I've got a lot of people already on the pad. We've got Louise. She's a brand new listener. And she's from Wanjee. Yeah. G'day, Willie, Louise. We got Mick, Michelle. They're back at home safely, thank goodness, after dodging a kangaroo. They managed to make it home more safely. Good on you guys. Jan from Colebrook in Tasmania. 97.7 FM is down. Okay, so if any of you guys are wondering what's happening in Tassie with 97.7, it has some transmitter issues. I got a message from Jan in Colebrook because I messaged her to let them know that it wasn't on, and she said apparently the Fieries had to do work on their transmitter, and that's where, you know, Tasman FM is, and obviously something there has gone wrong. It's been down for days. So any of our Tasmanian listeners, I know Aldi Camspot, they normally listen on the transistor, but they will have to now be tuning in on the stream. So a big shout out to the Aldi Camspot people. We've also got Fiona, and she, of course, is from Niagara Park. We've got Vicky and David Walker. They're from Summerland Point. We've got Rose. Not sure where Rose is. She did message me, but honestly, I've been flat out. Jeez. I can't remember the last time I did this much work, but boy, hasn't it paid off. And we've also got Tammy from Wyoming, Glenn and Vicky from Wyonga, and Party Central people, Chris and Julie and so on. I think they're messaging me as we speak. So what I'm going to do is I'm going to kick the show off with this number, folks. You're going to know it. It's Heroes.
1: Dragon just hit me on the leg.
2: A policeman has just been hit on the head by a rather large rock. He's probably seriously hurt. In fact, if he's not seriously hurt, he's very badly injured.

0: Like that.
1: Young people aren't about this. It's only the people that...
0: There we go, folks. What do you think of that one? The Star and the Slaughter. Now, the band is Heroes, and the reason why we've kicked up with that is Peter DeJong. He was the front man of that band. They came out of Newcastle. Now, he passed away, and he's got major figure in the Newcastle music scene. I guess known for his role with that band we just played, okay, and the famous Star Hotel Riot, which was on September 1979. Now, DeJong's career began in late 1960s, and he became a prominent musician in the Newcastle's live music community. Now, he formed Heroes with Mark Tinson and Jim Porteous and also Phil Screen, and the band gained national notoriety after performing at the Star Hotel on the night of its closure. We're going to do another one by this fabulous bloke, okay? The band was called Heroes. I reckon he's a darn good hero, and he's now up there rocking with some of Australia's finest heroes in the rock and roll music industry. He's in rock and roll heaven, folks. So let's do another one.

There we go, folks. That is Heroes. I can't go on. And, of course, we are honouring the great frontman, Peter DeJong, who sadly passed away. We're going to do our first request now, okay? And this is the lass's name is Louise, and she comes from Wanji. Hello, Louise. Welcome. Thank you for tuning in. Now, she obviously knows her music as well because she's asked me for a track by Heroes. So I'm going to put it on right now, a triple, okay? Because, we're still going to honour this man. And I've just played two of my favourites. So we're going to throw this one on in just a sec. Now, I'm getting messages coming in. So if you do want to hear anything at all, okay, like, as I said, Louise is a new listener. So if you are in there listening to us and you want to have a request, what you need to do is message me on Facebook, All Aussie Radio on Facebook. Any genre, as long as it's Australian, there's no explicit lyrics, rock, pop, blues, country, and I'll even play crap. And if you're just brand new and you think, what's crap, that's rap, okay, guys? But as if there's no swearing, I'll play it for you. Now, the first request, Louise from Wanji wants to hear a track called Babies Had a Taste.

Hey, there we go, folks. What a way to kick off the show. If you've just joined us, it's called Aussie Flashbacks, brought to you by allaussieradio.com.au, now syndicated into Tassie, 97.7, 96.3 for Triple E Emerald Queensland. And our list is growing. Big shout out to Chris and Julie. They've just messaged me. They want to hear some Swanee, some Brian Cadd, some Diesel, and some Powder Finger. And also Mick. G'day, Mick, from the Aldi Camp Spot in Carlton, wants me to play a special song for his dad, John, who very sadly through the week got his wings. And, yeah, he's now flying with the angels, and I'm sure Billy Thorpe will look after him, my friend. Don't you worry. He'll be safe up there with some of Australia's finest in rock and roll heaven. So we're going to play something for him from Mick and Trucks, and that'll be coming up a little bit later on in the show. Okay, let's play another request. Let's do that, shall we? Because, I mean, seriously, guys, we got a lot to get through. And I'm going to play the second request. The first one, that one went out to Louise from Wanji. Baby Had a Taste, just played that. Going to do this next one, and this one's going out to Michelle. And as I said, Mick and Michelle are home, but they did have, you know, a bit of a Well, they didn't actually have a mishap. Thank goodness for, Mick's driving skills, because apparently they almost had a bit of a nudge with a kangaroo. And that's no fun. That's for sure. I was talking to one of the artists here, and I'm not sure if you know his name. He's in the country music industry. And he goes by the name of Lindsay Waddington. Now, he owns the studio up on the Gold Coast where Brian Cadd made that latest song, Believe, which I'm going to get that up today. I'm writing it in red ink. That means don't miss it, Phil, okay? I've been trying to get it up all the last couple of weeks, and just so much going on and just not possible. But I'm going to get it up today for sure. So anyway, back to Lindsay. He had a mishap coming from a gig. He's got a Dodge Ram. And on his way home with another very famous country singer, Dean Parrott, he's got about 15 Golden Guitar Awards in Tamworth, and travelling behind Dean, poor old Lindsay hit a cow. I'm talking about a cow. I'm not talking about a kangaroo. I'm talking about a huge beast. And thank goodness they were in the Dodge Ram, because he said, you know, unfortunately, I didn't dodge enough and I rammed into that cow. And, of course, the ram's a write-off. But when I spoke to him yesterday, he said to me, you know what, it was like somebody tapping me on the shoulder. Thank heavens for the ram. If I'd been in a car, I would probably be in rock and roll heaven as well. Because, you know, you hit a cow at 100 Ks, that's almost like hitting a brick wall. I've got to tell you, they're very heavy. I mean, a kangaroo will do you damage, but wow, okay, a kangaroo will do you some damage, but a cow, oh crikey, at 100 Ks, you know, you're lucky to get out of that one, that's for sure. And as he said, a little bit less of the dodging and, a lot more of the ram, and thank goodness for it, they're still all alive to talk about it today. So let us get on with Michelle's request. Michelle is from Erina. She's asked me for a track by Hoodoo Gurus. Now, this is a good song, okay? The Beatles wrote it. They had a movie after the same name title. And no, it's not Help. That's John Farnham's gig, okay? And it's not Let It Be. Although I've got to tell you, I do have a young gentleman, which I'm going to put one of his songs on from here, who's done a Beatles song, The Long and Winding Road. I want your feedback on it, okay? I want you to tell me what you think of this young fella. So, no, it's not Let It Be. It's not Yellow Submarine. And they are all movies by the Beatles. It's actually a number called A Hard Day's Night.

What do you think of it? What do you think of their version of a Beatles classic? Yeah, A Hard Day's Night from a movie of the same name title. Now, I'm going to play you a track. It's a Beatles track, okay? But it's been performed by a young fella from Nanango, the town of where we're at. Now, he was a guest here last year. I met him last year and I thought, wow, this boy's got some talent. Now, when I saw him this year, he brought a new talent or a new instrument to his talent on the stage. Last year, he played a guitar and he sang some fabulous stuff, okay? This year, because he was on the main stage, he brought a guitar for his first set and a piano for his second set, okay, electric piano, and he sang this song. Now, this is not a live version from the show, although I do have his live stuff. Now, I'm just going to play this for you because I just want to know if you people agree with me. He's 20 years of age. He's going to the Conservatorium of Music next year, and I think this guy could be a star. I really, really do. He goes by the name of Nathan Hartley. He's a local resident here, lives with his mum and dad at Nanango, and the long and winding road is coming up to you now.

Interested in your feedback, listeners. 20 years of age, started playing guitar, piano about 5 years ago, I think. Maybe a bit longer, but certainly, you know, very early teens, 12, 13, something like that. So I think he's got a huge talent. I really, really do. Doing my best to. I've,

Remember that name and remember what I said, because I think he's really got the stuff. All right, we're going to continue on. I'm going to play another request. Now, this one is going out to Michelle's other half, Mick. He's asked me for a classic track. Now, this is this is going way back, yeah. Well, not so way, but yeah, back. It's going back. The late, great Ted Mulry from the Ted Mulry Gang. Speaking of gang, g'day Stewie. Stewie is at Lockstock Dam. He's out there camping for the weekend, I'm assuming. He messaged me before and he said they had a band out there. And, yeah, he didn't get out of bed until 12 o'clock lunchtime because apparently they had a big night out there with some fabulous music and lots of booze. Good on you, Stewie. Well, at least you're having fun, okay? I'm glad that you finally decided to take the plunge and retire from working and start living your life, because, you know, life is short. Live it every day like it's your last, my man, because you never know what's just around the corner. And thanks for tuning in, and thanks for selecting a track by Heroes, and also one for his lovely other half, Monique. She wants to hear a track by Matty Zarb and Mark Oates, Caledonia. That's coming up a little bit later on. And anything else, people, you want to hear, message me on Facebook, All Aussie Radio on Facebook. Now let's go to Mick's first request, TMG. Ducktown Strutters Ball.

Darktown Strutters ball going out to Mick. Yeah, and a good selection too. He's got some Nick Cave a little bit later on in the show. I'm not sure if Mick's actually requested Nick Cave before, but I know that Mark from Colebrook in Tasmania, he's one that does love his Nick Cave. Now, speaking of Mark, we're going to play one right now for his other half, Jan. And she's asked me for a track by Renee Geyer. Yes, the late, great Renee Geyer. And the song that she has asked me for is a number called Dust My Blues.

There we go, folks. Got a message here from Michelle. She said, great track, Fiona. Yeah, look, there's been messages coming in for you guys to, you know, how you like to let each other know when you've selected something that other listeners like. I'm just trying to... I got one here from Fiona, and it's going out to Michelle for her track. Yay, it's Aussie Flashback Day. Good pick, Michelle. And, of course, Michelle's first one was A Hard Day's Night, Hoodoo Gurus. And I'm sort of reading them late because, honestly, I've got Stu and Mon that have just sent me a couple in, and they are at Lockstock Dam. I've got Rhonda from Pontville in Tasmania. She wants to hear a track called Hallelujah by Damien Leith. We've also got Stax and Honest Dave. Yes. And Stack wants to send a song out to Lizzie. Lizzie, you know what it is, don't you? He's bragging again. Yeah, well, if you can't remember what he's always bragging about, which is usually how good he thinks he is in bed, that's the song he's requested by The Hooks. And Honest Dave wants to hear some LRB. And they're going to be coming up as quickly as we can get through them, alrighty. So the next song we're going to play, alright, this is the next request on the pad, and it's going out to Fiona. Now, of course, Fiona is from, where's she from? Niagara Park. Yeah, indeed. She's asked me for a track by Killin Heidi, and she's asked me for a live version, and the song that she's asked me for is We Are. Yeah.

Good song. Good song selection going out to Fiona. We are acoustic live version by Killing Heidi. All right. Before I play the next request, I've just got a few messages here. Chris from Party Central said the young boy was pretty good. The one who did the piano, you know, the long and winding road. And the new lady, Louise from Monji, messaged and said, absolutely beautiful. Beatles songs are timeless. Such a good job. He has a great voice. Yeah, I agree. I think he's a darn good singer, and I think he's got a huge future ahead of him, that young man. Now I'm going to play a song, and this one's going out to Vicky Walker at Summerland Point. She's asked me for a track by a band called Geezer. I'm not sure if you know anything about Geezer. Now, they were a rock band. They were. They came out in the 70s, 73 actually, in Sydney. And I guess their career, as they performed as the Geezer Rock and Roll Show, the band's longest-serving member, Terry Halliday, led the band through several incarnations across the 70s and into 2010, including the release of the band's only album, Street Life, which, of course, was back in 1977, I think. Now, the album spawned at top 100 singles with Run and Hide and also on the Australian Kent Music Report singles chart. We're going to do a double for Vicky Walker, one now, one later. The track she's asked me for, the first one is a number called Too Much. Going on here, Geezer.

There we go, folks. The Geezer is the name of the band, Sydney band, back in the 70s, 73, and going out to Vicky Walker from Summerland Point. Now, I've got one for a rather half David. Now, he's asked me for a track by a band called Mother Goose. Do you remember Mother Goose? Seriously, they were out in the 70s, same time period. They formed in Dunedin in 1975, so a bit later on, yeah. And that, of course, New Zealand. And, of course, everybody would remember Mother Goose by that absolutely ridiculous song they had, which was called Baked Beans. It was a pretty darn good substantial hit for them, I've got to tell you. But the group, you know, thereafter found the rock audience and, of course, would not fully embrace their subsequent offerings. Mate, Mother Goose, you got to love them. They had some crazy costuming, and there was only one other band that I would put in the same sort of vein as Mother Goose, and that was the Captain Matchbox Whoopee Band. Do you remember those guys? Mike Canary had yellow circles under his eyes, yeah? If you don't remember it, let me know, and I'll throw it on for you. Before we do that, though, David Walker, he wants to hear a track by Mother Goose, and it's called Moonshine Lady.

There we go, folks. What do you think of that one? Moonshine Lady, with a little bit of audio glitch in the middle of there from from one of the things on my mixer. Yeah, because I got touch pads on the mixer, and I definitely didn't touch any because, you know, I don't touch pads whilst I've got music playing. But there's just a bank of stuff in there, okay? And that just, all of a sudden, for whatever reason, started playing. I cannot believe it. Stewie messaged me straight away and he said, "Hey, what's that playing over it?" Jeez, I don't know. I said, "I have no idea. I didn't touch it and it just did it. I don't know." Anyway, let's continue on with the music. We're having a great time. Are you all having a great time? I know that Fiona would be dancing a little socks off for sure. Just got a message from Tammy. She said she's only tuning in until... Oh, what was it, about 6 o'clock, 6:15 or something? Let me just get the message. Yeah, only tuning in until 6:15. Well, I hope you got a good excuse. You're going to have to bring your late note, okay, for next week. Unless, of course, the poor girl's got to work. And I'll accept that, okay? But, yeah, I hope you're enjoying all the music we're playing, Tammy. And, of course, if you've got to go at 6:15, thank you for letting me know. I'm just trying to see where you are down. At the rate we're travelling, well, your first request, Tammy, will be up after this one. So you're going to get one. We'll see how we go because, geez, I've got a lot on the pad this afternoon. Wow. And I've got a little big shout-out a little bit later on and play a request also for a couple of people that are out here at Nanango, and that is Mike, Tracy and Matt. I'm going to tell you a little bit about those three a little bit later on in the show. Now, we're continuing on with the requests. This one is going out to Rose, and she's at Pontville in Tasmania. Wants to hear a double shot, one now, one later, of In Excess. The first one she's asked me for is a number called Never Tear Us Apart.

0: There we go, folks. Tear us apart. Never tear us apart. And that, of course, is In Excess. Aussie, Aussie, Aussie.
1: Oi, oi, oi.
0: Oh, there he goes again. Geez, he just wants to keep jumping in on us, doesn't he? All right, we're going to play a request now for Tammy. Tammy's at Wyoming. I first saw this band at the Boney Mountain Folk Festival, which is where I am heading to. Lynn and I are heading out there tomorrow. And I saw this band, oh, gosh, it would have to have been about 3 years ago, I think. And I believe that the band has folded. I don't think they're together anymore. Simply Bushed is the name of the band, and I don't think they're together. I think they've sort of gone their own separate ways to follow solo careers. The song that she's asked me for by this band is a number called The Great Australian Love Song. Just for you, Tammy.

You think it's simply bushed, folks? Absolutely sensational. I had the pleasure of seeing them, meeting them, and they gave me their catalogue, which I think you got about four CDs at that stage, out at Boney Mountain, and I thought, gosh, you know, and then they played, I think, one more gig after that, one more year after that. And then they said, oh, we're going to fold up. And I went, what? Simply Bush still has stuff on Facebook. Yeah, they do. Stewie just sent me that message, and they do. But check it out and see if it's still all the original members, Stu, because the two main guys, they were talking about, you know, going their own separate ways. If you know what they look like, Stewie, let me know. I mean, one of them's got really long hair and a really long red beard. And, you know, he does most of the singing. And the other fella, well, he just looks like your average bloke in the street. I can't even remember their names now because I only met them the once. But boy, don't they know how to put on a show. Oh, geez, fantastic. All right, we're going to change the pace now. We're going to go back to 1971 with this one. This next request is going out to Glenn from Wyonga, and he's asked me for a song by a band called Flake. Now, Flake, of course, was an Australian pop rock group. They formed in 68. They released an album, How's Your Mother? Absolutely sensational album. Absolutely love it. And that one came out in 71. And look, I'm going to just play you the track, okay? They are fabulous, and I think you're going to remember the song. It's a number called Reflections of My Life from that album, How's Your Mother?

There we go, folks. The song, Reflections of My Life. The band Flake, How's Your Mother is the name of the album. Absolutely classic. Classic stuff, okay? I got a message here from Chris at Party Central. He said, Flake, underrated. I've requested this song a few times on the show now, and it just brings back great memories. And, of course, Chris and Glenn from Wyonga, good buddies, went to school together. I think went to primary school together. I met Glenn in high school. Yeah, I wasn't very nice to Glenn. Jeez, I used to give him some stuff. But, you know, kids can be mean when you're kids. You don't really realise. And I've since caught up with Glenn, and yeah, we sorted it all out in the back, out in the car park. No, I'm just kidding. And yeah, he's become a follower of the show, and another great bloke with great memories. Fun times for me, but not so much for him. But yeah, we've worked it out. And great memories. Good on you, Glenn, and fabulous. Thanks for picking up one of those songs that takes both Chris and myself, and you, obviously, back to those days. Cleveland Street Boys High School on the corner of Cleveland and Chalmers Street. There you go. Anyway, we got so much. Look, the list is growing as I'm talking, and I've got to do a bit of a shout-out for Mike, Tracy, and Matt. Now, they're from MTH Logistics and staging. Now, I hope they've got their speaker on out there. They're packing up the show, okay, because these three, Mike, Tracy, and Matt, you know, they work tirelessly. They got the stage. It's a mobile stage. They pull it with this huge truck. And, yeah, lighting, sound technician, wow. They are absolutely brilliant, brilliant. Very, very skilled people, I've got to tell you. And if they're not listening, I can't charge them for this plug. But no, seriously, folks, they are great people. And met them here a couple of years ago, and they're back again this year. Okay, let's continue. Let's play the next song. Let's continue with the music. The song we're going to play, and this one's going out to Vicky, which is Glenn's other half from Wyonga. It's a song by Stevie Wright. Obviously, it's an easy beat song. I think it was on a track. I guess you'd call it an EP. Five. I think it had five tracks or six tracks. I can't remember. But the song he's asked me for is a number called Sorry. Stevie Wright's.

There we go, folks. Stevie Wright sings the Easy Beats. Sorry. Great request. All right, I've got a message here. Firstly, from Michelle, and that's going out to Tammy. Great Aussie track, Tammy. And that, of course, was Simply Bushed. Now, I've got a message here from Stewie, who's at... where's he at? Lockstock Dam. And I said that the band had sort of, you know, disbanded. Now, they've obviously gotten back together, which I wasn't aware of. I know that, what's her name? Norma O'Hara Murphy, the lady who runs the Boney Mountain Folk Festival, said that she was going to try to get them back together because, you know, she wanted them to do more appearances at her festival, which has been running 16 years, and it's a pretty darn good festival as well, eh? Now, Stuart's message, I'm just calling it up now. Okay, concerts, now they're also on live streams, so all concerts and live streams. So he sent me a list of, I don't know how many he's got. He sent me, and of course I can't read it. Oh, here we go. Camden Hotel. And that is October 18 on a Sunday. Oaks Hotel Motel, Albion Park Rail. So this is all sort of, well, Camden, that's sort of, yeah, it's heading south out of Sydney. Albion Park Rail, well, that's definitely south. That's sort of heading Wollongong. I think, in fact, it's past Wollongong. And that is the 7th of February 27. So, hey, maybe, if there's any more, let me know, Stu. I'll reach out to these guys and we might get them on the show because they're sensational. And if they are back together, and it looks like they may be, I'm going to get them on the show for sure. Now, if you're interested in, and I know these guys are country, but they're not country, okay? You just heard Tammy's request and it was fabulous. But if you do like the country stuff, did an interview with Tanya Kernaghan because she was the big headliner here and it was on last Sunday's show, okay? So we had a really good chat with her, played a few of her tracks, and, of course, saw her on Thursday. Yeah, got to meet her. Oh, fabulous lady. So sweet. And I've put a special together for all our country music listeners and lovers, which will be on next Sunday's program, okay, 2 o'clock, and all the other networks play at different days, different times. But on All Aussie Radio, 2 o'clock next Sunday is part one of a special that I've been putting together here at the Nenangay Country Music Festival. So I'm just trying to find my notes. We've got interviews and music by Dean Perrett, and I think he's got 13, 14 Golden Guitar Awards. Nathan Hartley, which is the young fella who did the Long and Winding Road, and he's doing he was actually on today's show. Yeah, that's right, this is today's show here. Crikeys, I'm getting confused. So for the Sunday show on allaussieradio.com.au, which aired today at 2 o'clock, which will be up tomorrow or the next day for podcasting, Dean Perrett, okay, did an interview with him, played a song from his latest album. Nathan Hartley, the young fellow I've been speaking about throughout the program, he did a rendition of I've Got to Get a Message to You. Dean Richardson, who's a Slim Dusty sort of sound-alike, if you know what I mean, he did a track called, I'm trying to think, Things Are Not the Same on the Land. Diane Coombs, gosh, I can't remember what we played by her. Jeff Brown, Counting Up the K's, I think was from one of his really, really early albums. And Brett Albrecht, the twin brother of Greg, who's in country music heaven. And these boys do they do American country, okay? So because they're Australians, yeah, I put it on. I Walk the Line, wow. What a version of that. And that's going to be up. If you've missed it, it's going to be up tomorrow or the next day at the latest. And part two will be on the following Sunday. And I haven't even had a chance to look at those artists, okay? And that'll be part two of that for the country lovers. All right, now, we're going to do a song. And why I was mentioning all of that stuff is whilst I was chatting with Tanya Kernaghan, I asked her if she could connect me with Jason Owen.
And Jason Owen is a fabulous singer-songwriter. He's an entertainer, you know, and I played some of his stuff because he's got an album out called Jason Owen Sings John Denver. All right. And on this album, we've got tracks like Back Home Again, Take Me Home, Country Roads, Thank God I'm a Country Boy, Annie's Song, Rocky Mountain High. Yeah, we got that one. Sunshine. Sunshine on My Shoulder. Calypso, which I absolutely love. That's all about Jacques Cousteau's boat. Calypso, I'm Sorry for the Way Things Are in Australia because Anthony Albanese's a bum. Mr. Bojangles, these are the songs, Leaving on a Jet Plane, Everybody's Talking at Me, yeah, that's not Denver, but Denver may have covered it, and Some Days a Diamond, Some Days a Stone. Now, what's brought us to this is Mick from the LD Camp Spot in Carlton. As you know, Mick's dad, John, has been battling some health issues for some time. Very, very sadly, Mick's dad, John, passed through the week, and he's now officially got his own set of wings, and he's flying up there with the Angels. So for Mick and Trucks, going out to their dad, John, who's no longer with us, the song they've requested is Jason Owen, Some Days Are Diamonds, Some Days Are Stone.

Jason Owen, some days a diamond, some days a stone. Going out to Mick and Tracy's dad, John. The funeral is on, I'm just chitty-chatting now to Mick from the Aldi Camp Spot in Carlton via Facebook. The funeral is, I believe, on Tuesday coming up, okay? And the one we just played, Some Days a Diamond, Some Days a Stone, is one of John's favourite tracks. And, yes, obviously, Mick had a huge respect for his dad because he said he never moaned once. He was such a tough old fella, his dad. And he had MND, which is a motor neuron disease. And he was fighting it for some time, and very, very sadly, he's departed us. But at least now, Mick, you can know that, you know, he's not going to be in any sort of pain or discomfort, and that is the most important thing of all. So I guess people that have stayed at the Aldi Camp Spot in Carlton that might be tuning in. I don't know if this is a family thing or if he's. I can imagine that there's going to be quite a large funeral. I'm thinking. But it's on Tuesday, and I guess if you're interested in attending that, you could go, or not go, not so much go, but reach out to Mick at the Aldi Camp Spot and find out, okay?

There we go, folks. Going out to John, flying with the Angels now, father of both Mick and Trucks, from the LD camp spot in Carlton. And, he was battling for some time, and I knew about it. I didn't want to make too much mention of it, but, MND is a cruel and vicious disease. And he didn't complain once. And

I've got messages here for you, Mick. I've got one here from one of our new listeners, Louise from Wanji, sent a message and said, very, very sad. My condolences to Mick and his family. I've got one here from Fiona, who regularly tunes in and says, rest in peace, John. And I think I've got one here from Michelle. Oh, there's a few messages. Chris from Party Central. He messaged as well and said to me, it's sad to get to that age. You go to more funerals than birthdays. Lucky you have all the great memories. So it is. Unfortunately, you know, passing is part of life. The first day you're born is the first day, ashes to ashes, dust to dust and all that stuff. But I'm sure John would have had a great life and he wouldn't have been a complainer. He wouldn't have been a whinger. And Mick used to say he's as tough as nails, hard as concrete. And I'm sure he was. And he's going to be remembered very, very fondly by his family and all that knew him. So, we have a message here from Rose, who said she would like to go, Mick, and Christine and Merv. And so they'd like to go and pay their respects to John, Mick. 79 years of age. Okay. So it's not a huge age, 79. But you know, these sort of things don't discriminate about age. And he's now flying it with the angels at peace. And we're all thinking about you, John. We're going to continue on. We got to lift this party up, okay? Because we have to remember the people as they were. We don't mourn their death. We celebrate their life. So with this song, let's try this. It's been requested by Chris from Party Central. I don't know if it's going to suit, but hey, it's his turn. It's his request. It's by Swanee. It's a number called Old Rosie.

Well, there we go, folks. Swanee's old Rosie yelling at Chris at Party Central there at Woi Woi. Got another message for you guys from Mick and Michelle from Erina. Sorry for your loss, Mick and trucks. So we're all thinking of you, buddy, Tuesday. And as I said, Rose would like to attend along with Swerve and Mervyn and also Pristine Christine. We're continuing on with the music. Now, this one's going out to Chris's other half, Julie, from Party Central on the central coast of New South Wales. A boy boy wants to hear a track by Diesel, and the song she's asked is for Six Steel Strings.

There we go, folks. That is Diesel 6 Steel Strings. All right, I've just got a message from Mick from the Eldy Camps for Watt and Carlton, and he said, Dad didn't do sad, so ramp it up, brother, and crank it up loud, okay? With at 79 years of age with MND, he would still swing an axe harder than and with more skill than most 30-year-olds. So no tears. Get into it. Crank it up loud. All right. Well, that's what we're going to do. We're going to change the pace of the party here. I'm going to play this next track for three fabulous people that I met at this gig last year, Mick, Tracy and Matt. Now, they have a business, or rather Mick and Tracy has a business. Matt works for them. MTH Logistics and Staging. Okay. He's asked me for a request, which we're just about to put on. I believe they live in Bribie Island. I guess if you just Google MTH Logistics and Stagings, if you're interested, this guy's worked with everybody in the Australian music industry. The nicest fella I've ever met. I met him and Tracy and Matt last year here at this festival, Nenango Country Music Muster, and what a quality of sound. Second to nothing I've ever heard. Nothing's ever a problem for this guy, okay, except trying to move the stage up 2 metres because a senior couldn't. I couldn't see the stage and approached him and said, I can't see. This is not where you had it last year. Would you mind moving it? You're going to move a stage with a full production, speakers and lighting and everything else. But he kindly sort of said, nah. That's the type of guy he is. He's also a working class man, and I know John would have been a hell of a working class man as well. So for Mike, Tracy and Matt, here's one you might know, Jimmy. Working class man.

0: Yeah, folks, and he's even worked with
1: Jimmy Barnes, okay? He did a staging and lighting and production for Barnesy on Hayman Island, I think it was, he told me. And, yeah, here's when you meet an old Jimmy. And, yeah, he's a working-class man. There's only one thing that Mick does better than sound and lighting, and that's making home brew. Okay, folks, I went and had a few brews with him last night, the night before, and once I hang up the headphones tonight, we're going to get together because he was meant to leave today. But, you know, he said, I got another stage to pick up after this one. Well, we'll leave in the morning. And I said, yes. There's only one thing that scares me, though, about Mick's, you know, his homebrew, because we were having a few last night and he gave me a cup, like a paper cardboard type cup. And seriously, a couple of minutes holding it in my hand, and started to eat the bottom out of the cup. And I kid you not. And Kylie Hogan, who's related to Mick Hogan, that's his name. Yeah, well, her one just collapsed. The whole bottom of the cup fell out. And I thought, there's a scene from The Exorcist, I tell you what. But no, seriously, he makes a peanut butter liqueur that's to die for, and so's his bourbon. So, Mick, I'm pretty certain he's listening. He's tuned in. Don't drink it all, mate. I'm going to get through this as quickly as I can. And we'll just have a little party of our own because, tonight's our last day here. Let's keep the music going. This one's for Stewie, and he is at Lockstock Dam. He's partying down there, wants to hear a track by Heroes. Now, as we know, we mentioned right at the start of the show, we did a triple because, the front man of that gig is no longer with us, okay? And Stewie did ask me to make mention of that. So he said to me, "Blast, I missed the start of the show. What am I going to do?" I said, "Well, it'll be podcasted for you tomorrow and you can listen to it there, okay?" So here's the song, and it's coming right at you, Stewie. Turn it up, Blast.

There we go, folks. Going out to Stewie at Lockstock Dam, and he says, messaged me. He said, hey, I saw their last show at Lazotz, which I think is now called Flamingos, I think, in the Newcastle area. And also he asked me to mention, of course, the passing of Pete DeJong, which was the frontman, lead singer, and all that kind of stuff of the band. Yep, yep, yep. So sadly, gone to rock and roll heaven. I've got to play another track now, folks. This is the Skyhawks. This one's going out to Lizzie, okay, from Stax. And I think he's got the gas on, he's got the barbecue cooking, he's having a party there, and he wants to send this out for his wink, wink, nudge, nudge, say no more partner, Lizzie. And he says, hey, Lizzie.

There you go, folks. Going out to Lizzie from Stacks. You just like him because he's good in bed. And he's having a party with his good mate, Honest Dave, okay? I wouldn't call it a party. Well, maybe it's a party, okay? But they're both good friends with Mick from Eldie and, of course, John. And they're sort of, having a few drinks. I've just got a message here from Stacks who says, oh, Honest Dave is as full as a tick. Gosh, you Tasmanians have a funny way of putting things. So for you, Honest Dave, LRB, you asked for it down on the border. And if you're as full as a tick, maybe you should stop before you drop.

There we go, folks. What do you think of that one? John Farnham fronting LRB down on the border, going out to the Fuller's a Tick on his day. Oh, blimey, O'Reilly. All right, folks, listen, seriously, we can't take any more requests. In fact, it's 10 past six, so I finish at seven. I'm supposed to finish at seven, so we cannot take any more. Whatever you do, okay? I am going to squeeze in what I've got, and I'll probably be about 10 over, but we cannot take one more request. Definitely not. So what we're going to do, we're going to play this next track, okay? We're just going to take the pace out of it just a fraction because, you know, we got to save some of the heavier stuff for a little bit later on in the program, okay? So I'm going to send this one out to Stewie's other half, and of course she goes by the name of Monique. Yeah, I always say it wrong, but it's actually Monique, and she wants to hear a song by Mark Oates and Maddie Zarb. Now, do you know these guys? They're sort of, well, Mark Oates used to be involved with the Bushwhackers, and the other fella, oh gosh, what's his name? Mark Oates. Yeah, he was with the Bushwhackers. And Mark Oates, well, Bushwhackers. Matty Zarb, he comes from my area. He does indeed. He comes from my area, and he plays with a lot of bands. He teaches kids how to play, you know, music in school, and all that kind of stuff. So there's a song on there that they covered, as soon as I can find the blessed thing, and I'm trying to think of the song. Let's put it down, C-A-L-O-N-E. I tell you, it's gonna send me to drink, and Mick's probably tuning in thinking, this guy, if I give him one more drink, he's going to fall off the seat, you know. I can't even spell the blasted word. I'll find it. Actually, you know what I might do? I might come back to it because I'm struggling to find it. So let me get this next one up. I've got it. It's in my library here. Let's get this next one up. It's a slower song, okay? And so is Caledonia, of course. But the song we're going to play, and I'm not going to say a blessed word until I get it up. And I was doing too much Googling. You know, when you're on the Facebook, the book face, and people are messaging you, and I don't like to make them wait too long because, it makes me look rude. So while I'm trying to find the other one, which was for Monique, I'm going to get this one up for Rhonda, and she's at Pontville, and I think she's got a little pug called Chloe. The song she's asked me for was performed today by a lady from Tasmania, Gina Timms, and it's called Hallelujah. And this is Damien Leith.

There you go, folks. That is a sensational version. Damien Leith's Hallelujah. And Gina Timms, she's from Tasmania. She sang it today live. And wow, a sensational version. It's a great song. And for all our country music listeners, I am going to have a bit of a special with Gina Timms, okay, because she has got so much music and she's got such a career. She's got a new album coming out soon, and that'll be on The Country Show in probably about 3 or 4 weeks' time, okay? All right, we've got to continue on. I Have Found Caledonia by Mark Oates and Maddie Zarb, and this one's going out to Stewie's other half at Lockstock Dam, and it's called Caledonia.

0: Now, isn't that one of the most beautiful songs you have ever heard in your life? It is just such an incredibly moving song. And it wasn't written by Matty Zarb or Mark Oates. It was actually written by a Scottish, Dougie McLean was his name, Scottish singer, songwriter, composer, played multiple instruments. And he wrote that song. I think it took him 5 minutes to write that song. 5 minutes. You know, he was away from home and he was just sitting on a beach thinking about home so much, and those words just flew out of him and he just wrote that song. And, you know, when Matty Zarb lives up my way. He lives in Taree. And Mark Oates is in Windsor, I think. He's in Western, Windsor, Richmond area. And as I said, he plays the fiddle, Mark Oates, for the Bushwhackers. So I know them both. And Matty Zarb, I saw these guys at a show once playing together, because Matty plays with so many different bands up our way. And I just thought, wow, what a song. And it's on their album. And I guess it's just called Mark Oates, Matty Zarb. It's like a self-titled thing. So if you're interested, I can play some more tracks next week. Certainly not this week, because I just can't take any more. Honestly, it's just bedlam. It's crazy. So I'm going to be over, but we're going to get through the lot, because you know me, I don't leave anybody out. No, we can do it. Yes, we can. We can do it. Come, I'll put the song on. So this next thing I'm about to put on is going out to Rose's son, Murray. He's having a birthday, turned 40 the other day, and poor old Rose is saying, geez, I'm getting old. She's younger than me, okay? And and the great words of the great Groucho Marx, who is a male, of course, you're as old as the woman you feel. So, Rose, you've got to go out and feel a young man, and then you'll feel fabulous. You won't feel 62 or whatever your age is, that's for sure. So, for her son, Murray, who's celebrating a birthday.
1: Hello there, Murray. How are you? Happy birthday. Your friends have told me. I'm the happy birthday singer, and they wanted me to come and sing a special happy birthday song to you today, Murray, on your birthday. So here I am to sing a special song just for you. Oh, happy birthday to you. Happy birthday to you. Happy birthday, Murray. Happy birthday to who? You. For he's a jolly good fellow. Murray's a jolly good fellow. He's a jolly good fellow. And so say all of us. So say all of us. So say all of us. You're a jolly good fellow. Murray's a jolly good fellow. He's a jolly good fellow. And so say all of us. Hip hip hooray. Hip hip hooray. Hip hip hooray. Because it's Murray's birthday. So there you go, Murray, a special birthday song sung by me, but from your friends, just for you on your birthday. So you have a great day, have a lot of fun, and I just might be sent back again next year, Murray, if you're lucky, and sing happy birthday again to you. Goodbye, have fun, birthday man. Murray, you're looking good and young.
0: Absolutely looking good and young. I mean, crikey, he's only 40. If you want to be looking good at that age. And I think they just bought their first home, or they bought a new home as well, Rose was telling me. So he's having a fabulous time for his birthday. And the song we're going to play for him, his request is Lee Kernaghan's Boys from the Bush. Back to the top of the list, folks, and cannot take any more requests.

Birthday, Murray. Boys from the Bush, Lee Kernaghan. Right, we are back to the top of the list. But as you know, second portion of the show, because I always pick my favourite track, pick of the week, they're not going to be in order, all right? We're just going to shuffle them around a bit and find out who my pick of the week is. And I've got to tell you, there's some really good stuff here. Jeez. Oh, I wish to goodness I'd never created this segment. All right, so we're going to start off second part of the show. We've got 29 minutes to go and about an hour's worth of music at least is going out to Mick from Erina. It's Nick Cave's Red Right Hand.

There we go, folks. That is a sensational song, I got to tell you. And it's not something I would have thought Mick would have requested. It normally gets requested by Mark from Colebrook in Tasmania, but we haven't actually had a request from Mark this evening. I hope everything's okay with him. I haven't got a message. I mean, Jan is has had a request, and I think everything's fine down there. He might be out in his little boat, because he does like to go sailing in his boat. Before I play the next request, which is going out to our brand new listener, Louise from Wongee, got a message here from Fiona to Stewie's other half, Monique, who says, gorgeous song request, Caledonia. Absolutely fabulous track. Absolutely, absolutely loved it. We're going to continue, though. Let's talk more music. This next one is going out to, as I said, Louise Wongee from the Still Point album, Matter Lake. The song is called Butterfly Farm.

song is called Butterfly Farm. The album Stillpoint, the band Matter Lake. Continuing on from Wonji to Summerland Point. This one is going out to David Walker. Mother Goose.

0: paint it black. The Stones have done it. Mother Goose's version going out to David Walker from Summerland Point. Alrighty, from Summerland Point to Pontville. Going out to Rose. In Excess, Original Sin.
1: You might know of the original sin.

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Great song, in excess. Okay, we're going to change the pace completely, totally. Something insane that we did last year for Glenn and Vicky from Wyonga. Now, Glenn's brother Errol passed away a year ago, and his most favourite song on the entire planet, I don't know if you remember it, but we did it for Glenn and Vicky, and Glenn's brother Errol. As a song called My Boomerang Won't Come Back. Now, it was a big hit for an English, I guess you'd call him a singer, more of a comedian than anything, Charlie Drake. Now, of course, we can't play Charlie because he's not Australian, but we can play as Aussie Bush Band going out to Glenn for his brother Errol in Rock and Roll Heaven. My Boomerang Won't Come Back.

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1: Yeah, yeah.
0: Make kinkajou stew.
1: Yeah, yeah.
0: Well, I'm a big disgrace to the Aborigine race. 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
1: If you throw that thing at me, I'll jump right on your head.

0: Texas till I was black in the face. 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
1: Don't worry, boy. 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If you want your boomerang to come back, well, first you've got to throw it.
2: Oh, yes? Never thought of that. Daddy will be pleased. Must have a go. Mm-hmm. 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

0: Oh, my God! 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
1: Don't talk to me about first aid, boy. Yummy 14 chickens. Know what I mean? 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
2: Boom, yakka-wake-a.
1: First things
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1: first.
2: Boom,
0: yes, I know that,
2: boom,
0: but I mean, I think on this occasion, boom, you could be a bit boom, more distracted.
3: There we go, folks. Going out to Glen at Wyonga. And that, of course, is My Boomerang Won't Come Back. Yeah, for his brother Errol in Rock and Roll Heaven. Now, one for his other half, Vicky, wants to hear Stevie Wright. The song is called You.

There we go, folks. Stevie Wright. Song is called You. Going out to Vicky from Wyonga. Alrighty, continuing on with the music. We're blasting through these. It's now officially 7:01, and we've got about 20 minutes worth of music to go before we find out what is my pick of the week. This next one, going out to Fiona, it is Midnight Oil, Only the Strong.

0: Good evening, Saturday night, Capitol Theatre. Unite All welcomes you to the great temptation, that is, if you jump up and down and make enough noise, you might get in this song.
1: There we go, folks, the Oils, and the song is going out to Fiona from Niagara Park, Only the Strong, live at the Capitol Theatre, as you just heard, 1982. The next one's going out to Juliet, Party Central, Powderfingers, Sunsets.

Oh, there we go. That is Powderfinger from Vulture Street Sunsets going out to Julie at Party Central. So from Party Central, we're going back to Summerland Point. Geezer going out to Vicky Walker, Sydney City Ladies.

0: There we go, folks. Sydney City Ladies Geezer. And that one's going out to Vicky Walker from Summerland Point. All right, I'm going to play one now for Tammy. And this is going out to Wyoming. Tammy wants some AC/DC. Classic Bon Scott. Getting very close to the banger now, folks. It's between two.
1: And the judge's gavel fell. Jury found him guilty.

Oh, there we go, folks. AC/DC's Jailbreak going out to Tammy from Wyoming. All right, we got two tracks, and it's been extremely difficult. One for the pick of the week. We're between Michelle and Chris from Party Central, and I've chosen Chris's song from Party Central, and I'll tell you why in just a moment. This is Michelle's selection. It is Australian Medley by Gang of Jang.

There we go, folks. That is Michelle's song, and it's a fabulous, I guess, you know, compilation of many different songs, Australian medley, Ganga Jang. I chose Chris's song for the pick of the week, which is Keep On Rockin'. It's from an album called Parabra that goes back to 1973. I've got the album. I think Chris may even have the album as well. I think what's inspired me to want to go with this particular song is I'm assuming that you know that Brian, of course, has had this pretty bad stroke. He's got a new single out, which I'm going to play straight after this. I'm over time now, so what the heck. And it's called Believe. I was chatting to the guy who recorded it, Lindsay Waddington, which is a studio up on the Gold Coast. I was chatting with Lindsay. In fact, he's going to be on my show, not this particular show. He will be on this particular show in upcoming weeks because we want to produce as much traction for this particular song, Believe, as possible, because all the proceeds from this song are going to various different charities and also, you know, to helping people that have had strokes and so on and so forth. I got a message here from Fiona. She says, a fabulous song, Michelle. Go, Chris. So I'm going to do a double. I've selected Chris's song, Keep On Rockin', because that's what I want us to do. This is what I want Australian music to do, is keep on rockin'. Brian Caddy suffered this massive stroke. 17 singers on his new song, including Russell Morris, Lindsay Waddington, Glenn Shorrock, Normie Rowe. This is what they've done. They've all collaborated their vocal talents together to make this song big. I am going to get Lindsay Waddington on the show in upcoming weeks to talk about this song on this particular show. He's on my country show next week, talking about the country music industry, because he's recorded for John Williamson. He's recorded for multiple artists. Brian Letton is doing a new album with him. So many people that are working with this guy, and he's really behind Brian, and this is why I've selected Chris's Brian Cadd song, Keep On Rockin', from Parabra, that goes back to 1973. Wait, that's not it. Why didn't it play? I had it sitting there. I pressed the button. It didn't play. Give a second, and I will get it straight up for you. It was sitting there. Ugh, don't you hate these things? Guys, while I'm getting the track ready, I do hope that you've absolutely loved the music. We've had some new listeners. We've had some, some older listeners that have come back from a little while. We haven't seen them. Very sad for poor old Mick and Trucks with their father, John. But, you know, he's definitely in a better place. Sometimes when you get ill, and it's not a nice place to be. So our thoughts are with him, of course. And they're going to have the funeral on Tuesday, which is absolutely good for anybody in Tasmania that wants to support the family and also John. Now, let us get back to this song for Chris. My pick of the week. It's not playing. It is not playing. I'm having a... Hang on. I don't know why it doesn't want to play on that deck. Give me a tick. We'll sort it. I've got so many versions of this song. Let's try this one. Let's try this one. I don't know why it doesn't want to play. Nope. That deck's having a brain fart. All right. Give me a moment. Give me a moment. Oh, there's more than one ways to skin a cat. And when you're tuned in to me, I know them all. One second. Okay.

There we go, folks. Brian Cadd, keep on rocking. That's what we're going to do. That's what he's going to do. And I'm going to do as much as I can to make sure this brand new single that we are about to throw on gets as much airplay as possible, because the proceeds from this sale of this single, and I'm going to get Lindsay on the show. There's a link to it. You know, you can pay $1.72, I think, or $1.75 or something minimum to download the song. All proceeds are going to be going to these various different foundations, and Brian's not making any money. The artists are making nothing. Lindsay's making nothing, but it is to go towards, this situation for people that are in this sort of situation. So we're going to get Lindsay on the show probably in the next couple of weeks. The brand new single by Brian Cadd, okay, and it's working toward an album. It's called Brian Cadd and Friends. The track is called Believe.

There we go, folks. Brian Cadd and Friends. Okay, that is the single, the upcoming album. Not sure when it's going to be finished, but I am talking to Lindsay Waddington, who's recording this conglomeration of people. There's 17 singers on that track that all gave their time to get this thing out, and all the proceeds from it are going to, not to Brian. Not to the artists, not to the studio, but to, you know, these foundations. Folks, I hope you've enjoyed the music. We're always over time, but you know what? I don't mind. I love it. I'm getting so many messages from people saying, great music selection tonight. Thank you so much. And it's all because of you. Honestly, if it wasn't for you guys tuning in each and every week and sending in such incredible, and I mean incredible, requests, we wouldn't have this show at all, okay? So, I just want to say thank you from the bottom of my heart for continuing to support Australian music, this program, and Australian artists, and also live entertainment. You know, like I know Fiona and Tammy went out. They went out dancing to support an AC/DC show, and they had a great night. And I know that Mick and Michelle go out regularly to live venues and see bands, and this is what we need to do, because the industry, you know, is sort of not in a real great spot, and pubs don't want to hire bands anymore because it's cheaper to just have poker machines bleeding people dry. Anyway, folks, next week I'll be coming to you from Boney Mountain Folk Festival, and then after that we'll be heading home, and the show after that will be from the studio at Harrington Waters. Be safe, love each other, have a great week, and until next week, folks, thank you all. Da, da.

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1: There's one called I Can't Wait.
2: 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It's all Aussie.

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1: First time I quit, had no idea what I was getting myself into. I lasted 3 days and some bright spark gave me a beer. Well, the second time was better. I lasted 6 weeks until my girlfriend decided I was too cranky and gave me a cigarette. The last time I quit, I just put out my cigarette and never lit another. Well, it wasn't that simple, but that was 3 years ago. You see, every time you quit, you get a little better at it. So remember, never give up giving up.

0: What a fantastic day. I'm off to golf.
1: Oh, but you said you'd do the weeding today.
0: Yep, got that sorted. I gave Chris and Son a call.
1: Chris and Son?
0: Yep, that's right. Chris and Son Weeding Services. They eliminate garden weeds to maintain the garden's natural beauty. And at just $20 an hour, how could you go wrong? No more weekends spent on my knees.
1: What a great idea. What's the number? I'll let Pat know. She loves her golf as well.
0: 55619455. Right, I'm off then.
1: Hang on, what's that number again?
0: 55619455. Got it?
1: Yep. Chris and Son Weeding Service. What a great idea.

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All requests must be in no later than Thursday of each week. And here's the kicker, they have to be Aussie. Aussie, Aussie, Aussie country music with yours truly, Phil C.

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1: 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That's what I did. Phil C.
2: Long-haired assistant.
1: I'm bushed.
2: Bushed?
1: Yeah, we need a break.
2: Ah, you mean like a Kit Kat?
1: No, a holiday, a camping holiday.
2: Right, I got the perfect spot.
1: Really?
2: Yep, it's called the Elderly Camp Spot in Carlton. They got acres of private places to camp, portaloos everywhere so you'll never get caught short, and a fabulous dam to cool off in.
1: And a great camp kitchen.
2: And in the evening, Mick, he lights the bath fire so we can all sit around for happy hour.
1: Sounds perfect. What's the number?
2: 0418 135 647. Ask for Trucks. She'll look after you.
1: The Elder Camp Spot at Carlton for that perfect break you deserve.
2: Long-haired assistant.
1: Yes.
2: I'll bring the Kit Kats.
1: Phil C.
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Why not like and follow the All Aussie Radio Facebook page for a direct line to song requests? Beat the queue. Why wait till Sunday? Message me midweek. 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
1: Thank you very much. We hope you enjoyed that. This is a song we'd like to do for you. It's a brand new one. Real legend of country music in Australia, Slim Dusty. The song's called The Man with a Hat Turned Down in Front, and we hope you like it. Goes

0: I was just a runt. But I was hooked for life on country music by the man that wears his hat turned down in front. Now the station where I worked was up in Queensland, so we looked forward to his show when he came round. And he'd take us from the droughts and the hardships as we sat and listened to his country sound. To make a wish, they say, is just for dreamers, but at an even chance I would take a punt. To pick and sing a verse or two of Trumby with the man that wears his hat turned down in front.
1: Now over 16,500 New South Wales police are out there, and police vehicles can detect drivers speeding anywhere, anytime. Speeding? You can stop it.

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0: Thank you very much. On behalf of Phil Manning, Barry Little Goose Harvey, Dirk Dubois,
1: Matt Taylor.
0: Thank you very much. 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Drive home safely.
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long. 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

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And the most sensational band in the land, the Little River Band. And who could forget Sherbet? 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That's right, that's right.

like to do a song this time that we... Well, we generally have a song for the girls and boys in the audience because lots of the songs are for the adult members of the audience. Anyway, this is a very old number, a story about Home Sweet Home, and it's a story about the fights the kids have sometime, the fights that Mum and Dad have sometime, and some of the fights we all have together sometime. I know. That's Stoney Steer. Anyway, this one is plainly called If I Only Had a Home Sweet Home.

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0: What a Life. Thank you very much. Continuing with the family, let's welcome out tonight David Kirkpatrick. Big hand to David right now. Here's a song we did together on several shows. We'll do it for you tonight. It's about the deep south down there in New South Wales in the snowy. When the currawongs come down, it's a sign of bad weather. When the currawongs come down.
1: 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Yeah, that's the place you need to go. 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

Everybody go to Sunbury. Sunbury was a festival in Melbourne in 1972, and it was the most significant music event this country had in a long time, because it's the first time that only Australian bands had drawn such a big crowd and changed the whole music industry, and we were lucky enough to headline that particular year, and we had a platinum album out, and this is one of the songs from it. It's called Rock Me Baby.

How's the sound out there? Not bad for a bunch of old farts, is it? Expected us in wheelchairs, I know. All these young kids sitting there going, who the fuck is that? This can't be them. Well, it is!

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I found a new love. The last man standing, Mr. Lonnie Lee. The Seekers and heaps more, Monday to Saturday, 6 to 8 p.m. 60s at 6, only on All Aussie Radio. 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
2: Yes, Sam. 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Now the entire pub is giving you the look. Whoa, Andy, that's a solid frown. Jeff, that angry eye twitch is a real talent. Jeez, even copying it from Joan.
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Vaping is highly addictive. It can damage your heart and lung and have a major impact on your immune system. 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So make a choice. 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

Thank you very much, everyone. I insisted on wearing my fishing hat tonight, but I was howled down. They said, you look bad enough in the hat without wearing a fishing cap. But I do a fair bit of fishing in our travels around Australia. Catching yellow belly in the old...

0: At Melbourne's Festival Hall on Friday night last, a packed house treated the Seekers to the most sensational, enthusiastic reception and welcome home ever given any Australian talent.
1: Ladies and gentlemen, these are the Seekers.

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Thank you. Yes, first of all, I'd like to say how wonderful it is to be back home. Good evening. How are you? And I'd like to say it's really marvelous to see you all here. Throughout the ages, man's mistreatment of his fellow man has been the subject of many songs and many poems. We've never really felt, however, that any of these people who've asked themselves all these questions about life have ever found the answers, except perhaps for one young man by the name of Bob Dylan, who came closest to the answer when he put...

0: Over 16,500 New South Wales police are out there. And police vehicles can enforce the road rules anywhere, anytime. So if you drink and drive, speed, don't wear a seatbelt, take illegal drugs and drive, or hold your phone while driving, you can stop it or cop it.
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0: They're born. You didn't notify me.
1: I just couldn't. I keep him for a few more days. Please. Please, they're a pair. They go together.
0: My husband is due back tomorrow, Mrs. Johnson. 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We made an agreement, a bargain. 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

First time I quit, had no idea what I was getting myself into. I lasted 3 days and some bright spark gave me a beer. Well, the second time was better. I lasted 6 weeks until my girlfriend decided I was too cranky and gave me a cigarette. The last time I quit, I just put out my cigarette and never lit another. Well, it wasn't that simple, but that was 3 years ago. You see, every time you quit, you get a little better at it. So remember, never give up giving up.

0: What a fantastic day. I'm off to golf.
1: Oh, but you said you'd do the weeding today.
0: Yep, got that sorted. I gave Chris and Son a call.
1: Chris and Son?
0: Yep, that's right. Chris and Son Weeding Services. They eliminate garden weeds to maintain the garden's natural beauty. And at just $20 an hour, how could you go wrong? No more weekends spent on my knees.
1: What a great idea. What's the number? I'll let Pat know. She loves her golf as well.
0: 55619455. Right, I'm off then.
1: Hang on, what's that number again?
0: Oh, 55619455. Got it?
1: Yep. Chris and Son Weeding Service. What a great idea.

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1: 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All requests must be in no later than Thursday of each week. And here's the kicker, they have to be Aussie. 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

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Whatever happens isn't right. 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

I see you. Peter Allen, what a legend. The more I want you. The sensational Bee Gees. 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Human Nature and countless others. 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That's what I did.

0: We'll see.
1: Long-haired assistant.
0: I'm bushed.
1: Bushed?
0: Yeah, we need a break.
1: You mean like a Kit Kat?
0: No, a holiday. A camping holiday.
1: Right. I got the perfect spot.
0: Really?
1: Yep. It's called the Elney Camp Spot in Carlton. They got acres of private places to camp, portaloos everywhere so you'll never get caught short, and a fabulous dam to cool off in.
0: And a great camp kitchen.
1: And in the evening, Mick, he lights the bath fire so we can all sit around for happy hour.
0: Sounds perfect. What's the number?
1: 0418 135 647. Ask for Trucks. She'll look after you.
0: The Elney Camp Spot at Carlton for that perfect break you deserve.
1: Long-haired assistant.
0: Yes.
1: I'll bring the Kit Kats.
0: We'll see.